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0: Stolzy and Izzy's. What the f*** did they say? Huh? Is that a typo?
1: Nope, that's a script.
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0: Right, so I'll keep my gig.
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0: Alex Warren, Eternity, it's Power FM, Aiden here, hanging out with you today until 1 o'clock. And Australia, they have officially wrapped up a dominant victory over Bangladesh yesterday. And it begs the question, what happened to Test cricket? It was a two-day Test match in Mackay, where it became the 12th venue in Australian Test cricket history to host a Test match. But Mitchell Starc, he delivered once more with a 6-for-12 first inning performance, and then followed that up with another 4 wickets. He's just a fantastic bowler, isn't he, Mitchell Starc? But it means that it is a 1-1 tie between Australia and Bangladesh in their, well, after Bangladesh's historic victory in Darwin last week. But we're going to get back into the music very soon. We've got to make you sweat. It's Power FM.
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0: 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We've also got Matchbox 20, I'm Well.
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6: Hey, I'm Brooke Seychelle. Testing is underway on a second seal in South Australia this morning after the first detection of the H5 bird flu strain.

0: In a mammal was confirmed over the weekend. The new long-nosed fur seal was found at the Pages Conservation Park, a key seal breeding ground. Barnaby Joyce has defended his One Nation colleague David Farley after he suggested the party's migration numbers would be similar to Labor's. Pauline Hanson quickly refuted the claims, saying the party's net migration would be 130,000 a year. Joyce telling Seven the Farah MP simply made a mistake.
1: I mean, that's not unusual. Show me a political career where people haven't made a mistake, and I'll show you a person who's not telling the truth.
0: The AFL boss will front the media today for the first time since the sexual assault allegation involving Sydney Swans players. Andrew Dillon will speak at midday to launch the league's final series. A Sydney teacher who was critically injured in a shark attack at Coogee Beach says she's starting to regain some independence. 35-year-old Leah Stewart lost an arm in the attack back in June, but says she now sees some light after a difficult recovery. Overseas, at least 30 people have been killed in a landslide of waste at a landfill site in Guinea. It's believed heavy rain caused the mound of rubbish to collapse. And it seems there could be another use for weight loss drugs like Ozempic, with Aussie researchers finding they may help those who've been diagnosed with bipolar disorder.
2: Quality duplexes from $629,000. 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
0: The Roosters have blown a chance to move a game clear on top of the NRL table, losing to the West Tigers in a thrilling match last night. The Chooks losing by 1 point after a costly turnover in the dying minutes. Coach Trent Robinson admits they struggled to find their rhythm the whole game.
3: To play not on your style of play was really disappointing today. So, yep.
0: And in AFL, West Coast horror season is over, going down to Hawthorn by 62 points at Optus Stadium last night. That's the latest in news and sport.
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5: weather. Mostly sunny with a top of 21 degrees in the Shoalhaven. In the Highlands for your Monday, a mostly sunny top of 19.
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Beats and Beans. Sorry, I'm here for someone else. You're listening to Power FM, and coming up, we got Crowded House. That's why I'll tell you, you better be home soon. That'll be with you in just a few minutes' time. We'll also be having a chat about an artist that is about to play in Vegas and how they released a new single that you can hear live. But now we got Matchbox 20. I'm well. It's Power FM.

0: 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We're playing your best music. And if you never wanted to see Weezer play live, let me tell you about how you could with Still My Standby. They recently just revealed a new album called The Gold Album, and they are playing live at the iHeart Musical Festival. And you can win it by listening to Power FM. All you have to do is head over to our website and tell us in 100 words or less who you are keen to see at the iHeart Festival in Vegas, and listen out for your cue to call during the breakfast show. And when your name gets called, you have 30 minutes to call the station as soon as you can, or someone will steal your standby. But coming up, we got the Rubens. It's Power FM. Let's just
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4: 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Lots of important information to tell customers leading up to Father's Day, Rob.
5: Well, that's right. 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There's about 25 of us that are still trading. We've got the guys in Mittagong, us down at Nara, down the road at Bega and Bateman's Bay, ready to serve and look after customers as we always have done. But we are deeply committed to the local community to look after them and appreciate their support in helping us do so. We've got some really good offers on the table for Father's Day and a bit of a giveaway coming up, which might be worth looking into, making sure that he can be the barbecue champion that he's always been. 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

0: Pharrell Williams, it's Power FM, and the World Humanoid Robot Games were on in Beijing, and the sight of all the robots walking in unison, and Stussy and Izzy are a little concerned.
1: Immense.
2: Yeah.
1: Crazy stuff. And to see them all amalgamate all together, they did like an opening ceremony as well.
2: Okay.
1: It's freakish, and they're all walking in sync with each other. 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
2: And there's that little part of the brain that goes, okay, is it moving too well together here?
1: Oh, nothing to be worried about.
2: No.
0: 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But coming up, we got Miles Smith and Niall Horan. 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

0: Barry Fan, we're playing your best music. And after 12 today, we have the throwback lunch where you're going to be hearing Transvision Vamp. 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
13: Hey, I'm Brooke Seychell. The criticism continues for One Nation and its migration policy after a party MP yesterday claimed its numbers were similar to Labor's. While Pauline Hanson says the party's net migration would be 130,000 a year, and Barnaby Joyce has refuted David Farley's claim, Labor's Tanya Plibersek has told Seven the party's policy is a mess.
14: You know, if there's three One Nation MPs in a room, there's three different immigration policies.
13: Meanwhile, the Environment Minister says we can expect more mass mortality events after a second suspected H5 bird flu case in a mammal was found in South Australia. Testing is now underway on the long-nosed fur seal after the virus was detected in one in South Australia over the weekend. Murray Watt telling the ABC it wasn't unexpected.
15: We have been saying for some time that we are likely to see mass mortalities of birds and mammals.
13: New rules for data centres and their use of energy will be on the agenda at National Cabinet this week. The federal government is expected to settle the new rules on Wednesday, despite some defiance from the Queensland government, who've previously rejected the rules tying data centre construction to new renewable projects. And overseas, 72 people have been arrested over alleged firelighting in Indonesia, which is suspected to have started some of the country's recent fires. Huge plumes of smoke have affected Indonesia and neighbouring countries, while investigations are underway.
16: Quality duplexes from $629,000. 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
13: The Swans are promising to rebuild trust with fans after hundreds of supporters walked out of the SCG during yesterday's historic AFL doubleheader. It comes as police continue to investigate sexual assault claims following last week's hotel scandal in Melbourne. Liberal Senator James Patterson telling Nine the club simply doesn't practice what it preaches.
17: I understand why Swans fans are so disappointed in their club, because the club has made such a virtue in the past of their culture, and what this conduct has exposed is a big gap between what they say their culture is and what their culture actually is.
13: That's the latest in news and sport.
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0: weather. Mostly sunny with a top of 21 degrees in the Shoalhaven in the Highlands for your Monday. A mostly sunny top of 19.
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listening to the Throwback Lunch here on Power. We're going to keep it going with Informer. Brett Snow is going to be with you in just a few minutes' time. And we're also going to be having a chat about the Jonas Brothers because they released a new single. I'll tell you more about that very soon. But now we've got Love, Inc., Broken Bones. It's Power FM.

0: No, Informer, it's Para FM. We're playing your best music all throughout this afternoon. And we're going to be telling you about the Jonas Brothers because they've been very busy lately. You've seen the reboot of Camp Rock with Camp Rock 3 come out, their iconic movie from back in the 2000s. But they're releasing some new music. So they've been playing this first show of the trio's Burning Up tour all over again. And the sibling, they debuted its new single, Listen When Sad. And it arrives this Friday officially, and it marks the reunion of the Joe Bros and producer John Fields, who helped them with their 2008 Billboard Hot 100 Top 10 smash, Burn It Up, which was at number 5 at one point. If you love your Jonas Brothers, you're going to be excited that they're doing all their music together again. But going up, we got Coldplay and BTS. It's Power.
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Ella Langley, Be Her.

0: 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John Mayer, No Such Thing. Ariana Grande, Hate That I Made You Love Me. All this and so much more. 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
4: Hello, I'm Michaela Carr. The boss of the AFL denies there's a culture problem within the sport. Andrew Dillon has spoken for the first time since five Sydney players were suspended by the club after an alleged sexual assault at a team hotel in Melbourne last week. Dillon says he doesn't know when the police inquiry will conclude.
5: Well, the Swans have made inquiries, but there's, you know, the police investigation, we don't know where that will go. And at that stage, when that's completed, the AFL will make its inquiries.
4: Some grim news for renters today. A new report has revealed renting a unit now costs more than half the median take-home pay of a single worker in every Australian capital. There are fears for our local seal colonies after the first case of H5 bird flu was detected in a mammal in South Australia. A vaccination program is underway for little penguins, but marine biologist Jane Younger has told the ABC seals are more difficult.
6: But we have just seen a trial done in seals in North America that's just completed phase one and has really promising results. So hopefully, if that continues to have success, that might be available in the future.
4: Russia is likely to mobilise another 300,000 troops later this year, according to the Ukrainian president. He says Russians could end the year occupying the same amount of Ukrainian territory as they did at the beginning. And Queensland researchers say weight loss drugs like Ozempic could soon be used to help those diagnosed with bipolar disorder.
7: Quality duplexes from $629,000. 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
4: Blow for the Dockers ahead of the AFL finals. Defender Brennan Cox has been ruled out of the qualifying final, hurting his calf in the loss to Carlton. And two-time NRL Premiership player Joey Manu has reportedly been signed by the PNG Chiefs. The former Rooster and current rugby union player is said to be formally unveiled today, signing a two-year deal from 2028. That's the latest news and sport.
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10: Mostly sunny with a top of 21 degrees in the Shoalhaven. In the Highlands for your Monday, a mostly sunny top of 19.
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You've got Sammy coming up for you in the next couple of minutes. I will share with you how Will and Woody got hustled on Friday. Pearl of a laugh, but right now, taking you back to 1992 as I throw you back with Nirvana on Power FM.

0: 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It's the best music across your afternoon. Chapel Roan, good luck, babe. Hello, you got Sammy. Hope you're having a good one. And luck is exactly what Will and Woody needed when they were hustled from the boys by Peking Duck.
1: More than we were hustled.
2: We were hustled.
1: We were worried about Adam, obviously.
2: Yeah.
1: It looks like he's cut from rock.
2: Rock of Gibraltar.
1: Oh, yeah. He's like a Greek god.
2: Yes.
1: Adam. So we knew we were worried about him, but we kind of thought we were a chance to beat them in a tandem bench press.
2: Yeah.
1: Because his buddy Ruben doesn't look like he's even seen a weight in his life.
2: No, that's right.
1: Turns out he goes to the gym.
0: He certainly does, and you can see how the boys were demolished by Peking Duck over at their socials, Will and Woody on Facebook and Instagram. 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

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It's the best music across your afternoon. Your latest national news on the way next, and then it's Pink. I can't believe it's nearly been 4 years since we heard Trust Fall and the new one from Milky and Mallgrabs. 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
12: Hello, I'm Michaela Carr. The head of the AFL says there hasn't been an investigation into allegations of drug use by some Sydney Swans players. The group is involved in a police probe after claims of an alleged assault in a Melbourne hotel room last week. Andrew Dillon says the league has reviewed its drugs policy and it comes into effect in the off-season, and he says those rules will be enforced.
13: It's a privilege to play AFL, and with that comes responsibilities. And there's accountabilities with that as well.
12: A second long-nosed fur seal is being tested after the first confirmed death of a mammal from bird flu in Australia. It was found in South Australia. An Australian man accused of murdering a 17-year-old girl in Thailand and dumping her body has told the ABC he acted in self-defence to stop her from stabbing him. Speaking from behind bars, 45-year-old Simon Carman said he hasn't done anything wrong and shouldn't be in jail. Five people have been arrested during a police raid on the headquarters of the CFMEU in Melbourne. Detectives investigating corruption, executing the warrants over allegations of secret commissions. And the accounting firm KPMG is set to cut its workforce by 5% as part of a restructure. There's been lower revenue after a recent audit inquiry. It's understood 27 partners and about 360 staff from its local arm will be made redundant.
14: Quality duplexes from $629,000. 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
12: Big honours for former greats of the game in the AFL Finals Series. Three-time Hawthorn Premiership captain Luke Hodge is this year's Cup Ambassador. Former Geelong star Paul Chapman will present this year's Norm Smith Medal. And the Premiership winning coach will receive his medal from former Swans coach Paul Roos. And three players have been charged by the NRL's Match Review Committee following yesterday's thriller between the West Tigers and the Roosters. Sydney Dewar, Seal Wong and Victor Radley and Tigers field gold hero Jock Madden have all been cited but could escape with fines with early pleas.
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2: weather. After a mostly sunny day, tomorrow we can expect some showers, a top of 19 degrees expected in the Shoalhaven. In the Highlands tomorrow, showers with a top of 14.
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0: 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It's Sammy.

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Now that we've given our tech team a heart attack, let's play some new music instead. 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

0: Power FM, it's the best music across your afternoon with Sammy. What a weekend of footy it was. Let's do it.
1: When the whistle blows and your weekend is over, that means it's time for Sammy's afternoon NRL wrap.
0: Oh, Peter. Big round of upsets this weekend.
2: Upsets? Are you kidding? It started with the mighty Panthers getting a victory. I was happy to see that over Melbourne. The Broncos, they got a consolation win. They're still not going to play finals footy. The Dolphins showed they're a force to be reckoned with. I was really disappointed with the Newcastle Knights. They played at home in front of a packed out stadium and couldn't get the job done against the Sea Eagles, who'd been on a roll of losses since signing Kieran Foran as
0: the coach. I honestly thought when Newcastle kicked off, they were looking really strong and then they just seemed to give up.
2: Yeah, look, I don't know what it was. They just weren't in the game against the Sea Eagles, going down 44-24. But the big surprise over the weekend was probably the Bunnies getting done in a high-scoring affair, 45-26 by the New Zealand Warriors. For me, they're probably the front runners for the premiership and now sitting top of the table after, well, we'll get to an upset in just a minute. But your Dragons, mate, what happened there? They went down 44-14.
0: I honestly thought the Bulldogs would have it, eh? I really did.
2: Really?
0: And they tend to just put their head down. So well, I was expecting that.
2: Mathematically, the Bulldogs can still make the finals. They've got to win their last two games. They've got the Panthers on Friday night. If they don't win that, they might as well organise their end-of-season trip. But yesterday, the high-flying Roosters, they've been beating everybody of late. They were sitting top of the table. They're now third on the ladder after going down to the West Tigers 25-24. How good was that?
0: Oh, it was insane.
2: We were together for that game yesterday afternoon. It was an absolute cracker, and the place was jumping.
0: No, I think the ref needs to be held accountable a little bit, but that's another story.
2: Ashley Klein, yeah, look, he, some strange decisions, but well done to the Tigers and Benji Marshall and the team getting a victory.
0: Now, we've only got one more round left, I think, maybe two.
2: Two
0: rounds left. And
2: look at you, Mr. Football.
0: It'll be finals time. I'll tell you what, it's going to heat up.
2: Looking forward to the finals, most definitely.
0: See you Thursday.
2: See ya.
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11: Hello, I'm Michaela Carr. The AFL has confirmed it won't be getting involved in the scandal engulfing the Sydney Swans until the police investigation is complete. CEO Andrew Dillon has been peppered with questions about the sexual assault allegations while at the launch of finals in Melbourne today. He says the club has done its part keeping players accountable and now they'll wait to see what happens.
12: There's a police investigation going on now. Once that's completed, we'll conduct our own inquiries, but the AFL won't get involved while there's a police investigation underway.
11: There won't be any changes to the way GST revenue is distributed to the states. Some states and territories have complained that the resource-rich WA wasn't deserving of its 75 cents in every dollar. But the Prime Minister says despite a Productivity Commission report suggesting a review, the carve-up will remain as is.

0: Aussie renters are going to be strapped for cash, with a new report revealing the price of renting a unit now exceeds the 30% housing stress mark, soaking up more than half the median take-home pay of a single worker in every single capital city. Police in Victoria have raided the CFMEU's Melbourne headquarters and five people have been arrested. It's part of an investigation into secret commissions. And a grim warning from the Federal Environment Minister following the first confirmed death of an Aussie mammal from bird flu. The virus was detected in a long-nosed fur seal, its body washing up on a beach in South Australia.
1: Quality duplexes from $629,000. 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
0: The worst-kept secret in the AFL now a reality, with Zach Butters confirming to Port Adelaide that he wants out. He's told the club he wants to return to Victoria. The power says it's now working on the best deal to allow the restricted free agent to leave. And former Roosters star Joey Manu is heading back to rugby league. The 30-year-old has signed a two-year deal with the PNG Chiefs for their inaugural season. That's the latest news and sport.
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2: In Nowra, we got roadworks closing Osborne Street at Jervis Street. That's running all week. Looking good over the Nowra Bridge on the Princes Highway. Look out for some southbound traffic building on the Princes Highway as you approach Callander Street. Callander Street looking all clear on your run into Greenwell Point Road. Also looking the goods on Bowlong Road, getting through Bowlong, and smooth sailing on Mossvale Road from Bomaderry up to Kangaroo Valley. Census night was Tuesday the 11th of August. There's still time to complete. 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That's the latest traffic with Will and Woody for your drive home on Power FM.
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4: After a mostly sunny day, tomorrow we can expect some showers, a top of 19 degrees expected in the Shoalhaven. In the Highlands tomorrow, showers with a top of 14.
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Here's Freshie, Mr. Know-It-All.

0: RFM. It's the best music across your afternoon. You've got Sammy, Harry Styles. What a year he's had with some fresh new music. And he talks about the making of his album and how it grounded him.
1: The answer can't just be, well, I finished a tour, so now I make another album. And then after that, I do this, and then I put it out, and then I do another tour. So I think for me, it was like it was a really important couple of years for me personally to just kind of honestly, like, just fall in love with music all over again and kind of understand why being in a crowd is so special to people.
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1: The Princes Highway looking pretty busy southbound between Moss Street and Callander Street at Nowra. Callander Street looking the goods on your run into Greenwell Point Road. Albatross Road, you've got a delay-free trip from Nowra down to Nowra Hill. It's also looking good on the Princes Highway heading from Bomaderry up to Oak Flats, taking you just 30 minutes. And Mossvale Road all clear from Bomaderry up to Kangaroo Valley. 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
14: Hello, I'm Michaela Carr. The New South Wales Premier is backing calls for the Royal Commission into Anti-Semitism to be extended. Chris Minns says the inquiry needs to get to the fundamental truth about the Bondi attack and the events leading up to the incident. The AFL insists it is doing enough to tackle illicit drugs within the sport. In the wake of the Sydney Swans scandal, the league is about to implement a new drugs policy, and CEO Andrew Dillon says they will continue to stay on top of the issue.
15: We just undergone an extensive review of the illicit drugs policy, and we've launched that, and that'll be taking effect from this off-season. And so we'll continue. There's accountabilities for the players, and there will continue to be them.
14: There are concerns a bad batch of peptides is doing the rounds in Victoria, with another user suffering a severe liver injury. Doctors have been testing some counterfeit peptides linked to the black market after a seventh person ended up in hospital. There's been another grim find in South Australia, with a second long-nosed fur seal being tested for bird flu. The Federal Environment Minister Murray Watt has told the ABC it was something he'd been expecting.
16: You might remember for several weeks now, my colleague Julie Collins and I have been warning that we are likely to see this kind of thing occur, and indeed that we are likely to see more mass mortalities.
14: The researchers have found the Great Barrier Reef was once a type of landmass. Data and samples have been collected by the CSIRO to map the reef's future health. It uncovered evidence that the reef wasn't always underwater.
5: Quality duplexes from $629,000. 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
14: Fremantle has the most players in the All-Australian squad. The Dockers have six names among the 46-player cohort, with Brisbane having

0: 6 and Hawthorn 5. Melbourne ruckman Max Gawn is up for a record 9th blazer. The team will be announced tomorrow. And in the NRL, a massive setback for the Bulldogs ahead of their must-win game against Penrith. With COVID running through the club, at least 8 players and 2 staff missed training today.
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2: The Princes Highway looking pretty busy southbound between Moss Street and Callander Street at Nowra. Callander Street looking the goods on your run into Greenwell Point Road. Albatross Road, you've got a delay-free trip from Nowra down to Nowra Hill. It's also looking good on the Princes Highway heading from Bomaderry up to Oak Flats, taking you just 30 minutes. And Mossvale Road all clear from Bomaderry up to Kangaroo Valley. 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
4: After a mostly sunny day, tomorrow we can expect some showers, a top of 19 degrees expected in the Shoal Haven. In the Highlands tomorrow, showers with a top of 14.
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8: 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I am Benson Boone.
5: 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Yeah.

RFM. It's the best music across your afternoon. You got Sammy hanging out with you. Coming up, I will check in with Will and Woody to see what they've got coming up on the show this afternoon. But right now, I take you back to 1998 with Eagle Eye Cherry and Save Tonight on your best music, Power FM.

0: 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Will and Woody, what's coming up on the show today, fellas?
1: So last year, we took our girls on their first ever camping trip. We called it Dadventure. And I think everyone enjoyed it. For lots of the time was because they were laughing at us for how poorly we parented.
2: Yeah, my daughter lost a lot of respect for me, which I didn't have a lot of beforehand. But this time, we want to do it again.
1: Yeah.
2: But just away from any camping or outdoor.
1: Well, we're upscaling. I think sure. That's the plan. The plan is that we need to level up the Dadventure this time around. Yes. It's you taking Remy, me taking Max, taking our daughters on a trip of a lifetime, one weekend only. And this afternoon, I think you guys are going to have a pretty good say as to where that actually is.
2: Yeah, can't wait to hear your suggestions. We'll see you soon.
0: Yeah, it's going to be absolutely fantastic. Dadventure back on your afternoons with Will and Woody. It's all thanks to Chemist Warehouse on Power FM.
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1: The Princes Highway looking pretty busy southbound between Moss Street and Callander Street at Nowra. Callander Street looking the goods on your run into Greenwell Point Road. Albatross Road, you've got a delay free trip from Nowra down to Nowra Hill. It's also looking good on the Princes Highway heading from Bomaderry up to Oak Flats, taking you just 30 minutes. And Mossvale Road all clear from Bomaderry up to Kangaroo Valley. 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

0: 94.9 Power FM, the Shoalhaven and Highlands best music. What the Beep is back tomorrow morning. Can you guess what the beeped out word is?
1: Look, I'm going to get this out for you too. Gabby, you're going to be...
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2: 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I am wanting to finish this.
1: 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Oh, my word. Look.
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5: Hello, I'm Michaela Carr. The head of the AFL says they will make sure the Swans players, the centre of a police investigation, will be held to account. CEO Andrew Dillon has confirmed it is not looking into the incident until police have finished with their inquiries, but he insists they will look into it.
6: There's been accountabilities for those players, and there'll continue to be accountabilities. It's a privilege to play AFL, and with that comes responsibilities, and there's accountabilities with that as well.
5: The Prime Minister says he's not aware of cases of anti-Semitism being reduced as a result of the Royal Commission. The inquiry was set up after the Bondi attack in December, and Anthony Albanese says his views about that kind of behaviour haven't changed.
7: I'll allow the Royal Commission to do its work. It's an important work that it's undertaking.
5: A woman has been killed after a car crashed into lunchtime diners at a shopping centre in Melbourne's east. She was sitting outside a restaurant at the Westfield Centre in Wantirna South when the vehicle crashed into the building. Woolworths is trying to win back support from Aussie shoppers by dropping prices on another 105 lower shelf price products. The supermarket has been in trouble with the industry watchdog recently for allegedly misleading consumers with fake discounts. And Ampol has recorded a profit of $857 million in the 6 months to June. That's up from $180 million on last year, and comes despite the fuel crisis in the Middle East.
3: Quality duplexes from $629,000. 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
5: Demons ruckman Max Gawn is up for a record night spot in the All-Australian AFL team. The squad of 46 has been announced today, with Fremantle having the most players with 8. Brisbane has 6 and Hawthorn 5. The team will be announced tomorrow. And a cruel blow for the Raiders, with Zach Hosking ruled out for the rest of the season. The forward injuring his hamstring in Canberra's loss to the Broncos and is expected to miss up to 4 weeks. That's the latest news and sport.
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8: Princes Highway up to speed on your southbound trip with the Nowra Bridge down into Tomarong. It's taking just 22 minutes. And in Sutton's Forest in the Southern Highlands, we had an earlier truck crash. Exeter Road is currently closed and police are diverting people along Ellesmore Road. Callander Street in Nowra, all clear getting onto Greenwell Point Road, and that's looking all good into Brundee. Good news at Bolong. Bolong Road looking good on your approach to the Princes Highway. Census night was Tuesday the 11th of August. There's still time to complete. 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
10: After a mostly sunny day, tomorrow we can expect some showers, a top of 19 degrees expected in the Shoalhaven. In the Highlands tomorrow, showers with a top of 14.

0: Will and Woody for Pokemon Tonys. I hope you guys are having a wonderful Monday drive home. Woods, a year ago, you and I did something very, very special, a first on this show, and the beginning of something that I hope is going to happen many years in the future.
1: Woody, last year we took our daughters on their very first camping trip.
2: So, is everyone ready to go?
3: Yeah.
4: Remy, are you ready to go?
3: Yeah, I'm ready to go.
2: Okay.
4: Good job.
3: Let's do it.
4: Remy, have we remembered to pack everything?
3: Yeah.
4: We've got a lot of stuff and not a lot of room in the car.
5: Yeah.
6: Part of the big jigsaw.
2: What are we most looking forward to doing when we go camping?
3: Play hard and seek.
2: Play hard and seek?
3: I want to play Wombat.
2: Wombat.
4: Wombat?
2: Is Wombat a game?
3: Yeah.
2: I've never heard of Wombat either.
4: Fresh one. I'm pumped to play Wombat though.
7: I think we both really excelled, especially when it came to setting up the tents.
2: Can you go to the tent peaks for me?
4: Hey, Ram, you want to go look for some unicorns or something?
3: Yeah.
4: All right, let's go.
3: Yeah.
4: Can you make sure you get my tent after yours?
2: I thought we were hanging out.
7: Or when our daughters caught their first fish. No tricks.
2: So I'm just going to go and put a fish on the end of the rod.
4: Look, look, he caught a fish.
3: You're catching another one.
4: Yeah, Dad, catch another one.
2: Yeah.
7: But this year, we're stepping it up a notch, all thanks to Chemist Warehouse.
3: Mummy?
8: I'm not Mummy, I'm Daddy.
3: I'm Daddy, I'm Mummy.
0: Help us decide where the next adventure should go right now. That's right, we've got two little girls going on another dadventure. They don't know it yet, Woods, but this weekend, and we would love, yes, as the promo just said, you guys to suggest where we should go. So the phone, I'm going to open the text line now. Please text us with where you think we should take the girls this year.
4: Just want to say, we loved camping. Camping was great.
0: Mm.
4: But maybe an idea this time that involves a roof.
0: Yeah,
4: just throwing it out there, and a warm shower. Just throwing it out there.
0: Might be a roof, might be a warm shower. It's going to be something new. It's going to be something special. I'm very much looking forward to it.
4: Cycling trip would be nice. Just throwing it out there. Just a nice cycling trip with your girls.
0: Keep throwing that up. We're not.
4: It'd be really nice.
0: How are we going to get the audio on the bike?
4: Who cares, mate? It's about the girls having a good time.
0: It's part of it. It's a sponsored bit this year.
4: Yeah.
0: Chemist Warehouse.
4: Yeah. Because they'll supply everything we need, right? Because I love Chemist Warehouse.
0: Yeah, I know you do.
4: I spend most of my time in a Chemist Warehouse.
0: Yes.
4: We wake up now, my daughter goes, are we going to Chemist Warehouse?
0: Wow.
4: I know, because they do it all.
0: Mm.
4: Right? Anyway, I don't know where I was going with that, but I want to say that I'm very excited about Chemist Warehouse being on board.
0: You're a commercial friendly man, mate. What can I say? They'll be pumped with that. Not a sponsored bit. That was outrageous.
4: I do love it.
0: Hey, right up next.
4: Genuine.
0: Jacob Elordi has been caught on camera doing a special move on a date with Kendall Jenner, and I think it's straight out of the Will McMahon playbook. I'll tell you what it is right up next. It's Will and Woody.
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0: Yes, it is, Will and Woody. Hope you guys are having a wonderful Monday, brought to you by Pokemon Tony's. Woodrow, I'm excited about this. I'm excited about the fact that our boy, Jacob Allord, is just flying the flag. And you know, he's pretty much the hottest piece of ass in the world right now.
1: Yeah, he
0: has to be confirmed, Annalise.
1: Yep.
0: Turn your mic on first.
2: Confirmed.
1: Okay. Comfortably, he's the number one in the world for you right now.
2: Yeah, he'd be up there for sure.
0: He's got to be right up there. He's not only is he hot, he's suave.
1: He's tall.
2: He's very talented.
0: You guys and I've got an inside player there who said he's also very, very humble, talented.
2: Yeah.
0: He's everything right now. And he's hooking up with Kendall Jenner, which, you know, is also the most modest, you know, of the Jenners. If you're going to go with any Jenner, you know how I feel about the other ones. But she seems great. Anyway, here's some audio about them in a date night they had on Saturday night.
3: Kendall Jenner and Jacob Allord are keeping up with each other. The pair took their rumored relationship to the next level, stepping out hand in hand for the first time as they enjoyed a romantic dinner date in London, England, August 20th.
0: Wow, it's all happening, isn't it?
1: With those two.
0: And I mean, he's not doing too badly either. He booked the penthouse suite at London Hotel Claridge's at $82,000 a night.
4: Oh my God.
1: You're joking.
0: So he's not doing
1: He paid $82,000 for the night.
0: Oh yeah.
1: What did the room have? Bowling alley? But seriously.
0: You'd hope you're keeping the soaps, I tell you that much.
1: $82,000
0: a night.
1: I'm off him. I can't have him. Cannot have that. I don't care how rich you are. That is outrageous, Jacob. You just said he was modest.
0: Yeah, but
1: he paid $82,000 for one night's ACOM.
0: I think he wanted to impress Kendall. And he's taking her out in London and...
1: I'm sorry, I'm a tight ass and that's just hard to hear. It's hard to hear.
0: Well, look, I think if you're getting, you know, probably in the echelons of $50 million a movie, which is probably what he's going to start to look at pretty soon.
1: Yeah.
0: $82,000 probably isn't that much.
1: No, I know it's not much.
0: Yes.
1: God, for one night.
0: Also, he might have also just got it for free for an Instagram post.
1: Oh, that all of a sudden, all the respect is back, my friends. even if you got a discount, if you paid $10,000 for the room, I'm all for him.
0: So true. Now, look, one of the things, you guys can see this online, but as they're leaving this restaurant that they're in, he's pulling a move which... It really takes me back to 2015 when I used to date. Mm. And because he's gone what I thought was a really hot move, which was if I was comfortable enough toward the end of a date, probably and I want to hear some calls around like really hot moves on early dates because it's a really tricky time to come across as sexy and approachable and all this stuff without being too cringe and without being too sleazy.
1: Of course.
0: Right?
1: Yeah.
0: So he's gone for the hand in her back pocket move.
1: It's pretty forward. That's a
0: it's
1: hand.
0: It's not a grope. And it's not inside the pants.
1: No,
0: it's just outside the pants.
1: Hands inside the pants?
0: It's
1: my
0: just
1: God,
0: outside
1: man, they're in
0: the
1: public.
0: Pants.
1: No, I get that. But like the back pocket is on a buttock.
0: But they're walking. He's not groping. Yeah, he's not groping her. He's just they're walking and he's like, hey, do you mind if I, you know, is this okay here?
1: Yeah, and obviously it is. And obviously it was and it was fine.
0: Are you keen on that? That's a good move.
2: It's
0: a good
2: move,
0: isn't it?
2: I think that's sexy.
0: But like not too much.
1: But many dates in, like a few dates in though, right?
2: I'd go date number 3 or 4.
0: Yeah, it's because it's not too much.
1: You've kissed first,
2: though. You've kissed, but like they've been spotted and rumored to be dating since February. So like that's a long time. They're into the dates. They've done more than a butthole. Do you know what I mean? So it's fine.
0: More than a what? Sorry. They've done more than a what?
2: Like a hand in the pocket.
0: I thought you said something else.
1: Yeah, as did I.
2: So sorry.
0: Yeah, that's right.
1: As did I.
0: Yeah. They've done more than a what?
1: Curious as to how you had that information. but also a bit
0: Have you gotten any other we're taking calls on these hot date moves, by the way. Annalise, another hot date move for you that really inspires you?
2: I just like dates in general at the moment. Just ask me on a date, pretty hot.
1: Just hug me.
2: Taking me on a date.
1: Oh, just the idea of actually just
2: going
1: showing
2: on
1: up
2: a date.
1: For that date.
2: Yes, that's nice. That's awesome. But, you know, an arm around you.
0: An arm around
2: early
0: you.
2: Days is like, and being like, you know, in control, like confident.
0: Oh, yeah. I'll
2: and
0: order
2: just,
0: for us.
2: Yeah.
0: Don't worry about it.
2: But like, I'll
0: pick
2: order.
0: You up at 8.
2: Yeah, exactly.
1: Oh, okay.
2: Except ordering what I want and knowing what I want without me having to say what I want.
1: Oh, God, we're not mind readers, though. That's outrageous. Sexy D's grandpa has a move. You told me we were playing pool on Friday night.
0: Excuse me.
4: I can't remember at all what I told you.
1: Oh, dear. Oh, dear. That really speaks volumes to where you're at on Friday night.
4: What was it?
1: It's the tattoo your grandpa has.
4: Oh, that was to get free beer.
1: Oh, I thought it was a romantic move.
0: What was it?
1: He has a tattoo. You tell him.
4: He had a tattoo on his ass that said, your name. And so he'd go up to someone and be like, yo, what's your name? They'd say some name. And then he'd be like, I've got your name tattooed on my bum. I bet you over a beer. They'd be like, yep, yeah, free beer.
0: Oh, nice.
1: Genius, right? He could have used that in a romantic...
0: What is that he could do with the phone topic?
1: I thought he did it to impress girls.
0: All right, guys, let's get back on track here. Away from Sexy D's grandfather's ass. Honestly, I want to know from you guys, what's a hot date move?
1: Okay.
0: Currently, Jacob Lordy in the lead, as he should be.
1: Hand in back pocket.
0: Hand in back pocket.
1: I think it's strange.
0: We'll take him up next. It's Will and Woody.
5: It's Will and Woody.
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0: the Moody. Hey, we're talking about making a move on a date. We've got a date move for us. We'd love to hear from you. I'll explain the leader at the moment. It's Jacob Elordi with Kendall Jenner. Hot move. Hot move. But I went out on Friday night actually with Woods with my partner, with Sam.
1: Uh-oh.
0: And we were sitting in these chairs watching classical music. And
1: very sexy.
0: Super sexy. Mm. Super sexy. We love classical music. If you get a chance to go to the Now or Never Festival in Melbourne, actually, definitely go. It was lots of fun. But we're sitting there and I don't know why, but I all of a sudden felt like I was a teenager at the movies.
1: Fun.
0: Where you try and get the arm over.
1: Oh, the old yawn. Did you go the yawn? Into the.
0: I don't know why I felt so like she, you know, we've been together for 10 years, but I had this moment. I was in my head. I was like, how do I get my arm around her?
1: It's nice. That's nice to have the
0: nerves. It was a little bit like that.
1: And how did it land?
0: She laughed immediately. She was like, that was really obvious.
1: Shame.
0: So this is the thing with the date moves, though, guys. They can be super cringe. They can be a little bit too sleazy if you go in a little bit too hot and heavy as well.
1: Yeah, I agree with that.
0: Christian, you, what move do you go for first on date? Yeah.
2: Hey, gents. So this would be like perfect scenario if you take them to a bar or like a pool table place, is guide them through hitting the pool, like teaching them how to play pool. So
1: Christian,
2: you like hold each other's hands and it can get, obviously the sparks have to be
0: Annalise
2: there.
0: Annalise is absolutely frothing this. You love this.
3: I love that.
0: Really?
3: Yeah.
0: You're into it.
3: Yep. Putting,
0: show me how to hit the ball.
3: Yep. Gonna put, please, go on a date to play pool on my list.
0: Yeah, nice. Whoa, right. You're in the scene at the moment, so good for you.
1: It's not condescending at all that he would assume that you don't know how to play pool and he's better than you.
3: I don't mind.
1: You love it.
3: No, I'm fine.
1: Yeah, fair enough.
3: I've got Joe. I'll annihilate him.
0: Our EP, Joe, you're also chomping at the bit here. That's hot moves.
4: I think, I always go for, if I like am really enjoying the date and want to kiss, I'll like keep eye contact and then look at the lips and then look back up at the eyes.
0: Yeah. Looking at the lips is a big thing. Yeah, looking at the
1: very
0: lips.
1: Very subtle lick of the lips. Just a really subtle.
0: You say you lick your lips?
1: Just really subtle.
4: No licking of the lips.
0: And licking the lips is pretty full on.
1: All right, too far. All right, we're finding out where the line is. It's very subtle.
0: Yeah, I mean, I don't want to dive too far back into your passwords, but you had a couple of trademark moves, which I think might be gone. I'm not sure.
1: The hand on the face?
0: You used to do the double hand on the face.
1: So that is still a move that I do with my wife now.
0: He double hands them.
1: I like
0: he
1: to go.
0: He gets them in the bread basket.
1: Double hand, and then I go shoulders up. Double hand on the face, shoulders up. And it's just really, we're really in tight, we're really intimate in here. I think that was a beautiful thing. And for me as well, it was just to make sure, thanks, Tiana. Tiana, you're enjoying it too. You're the only person in the team who thinks that's romantic.
0: Hang on, Tiana didn't think that was romantic. You did not, did you? Do you think that was romantic? You like that?
4: No comment on that one.
0: No comment.
1: Oh, it's okay. Your face was saying you liked it. Anyway, I like it as well because then you're not going to miss the mouth. Because I had a lot of memories as like, I think I've just got trauma from as a teenager going in for kisses and hitting nose, hitting chin. Do you know what I mean? Like you can miss.
0: Let's go to Troy, I reckon. Okay. I think you ever kissed a girl's chin, Troy?
1: You never kissed a chin or a nose?
0: Never kissed a chin
1: on the dance floor, Troy. What move do you go for on dates?
5: Mate, I don't go on dates. I've been with my wife 20 years, mate.
0: Oh yeah, but what's your move, Troy? That's all right. What's your go to date move, Troy?
5: Mate, generally beer and pool. It's just a. I don't know, it's a bit of a scene.
0: Out
1: sounds
0: pool.
1: Like
0: the
1: pool.
0: The pool thing is really a thing, isn't it?
1: Did I, Joe?
0: I'm not sure Troy knew what he called up for. Sorry, guys. hand under the table.
1: Excuse me?
0: If you're on a dinner date.
1: Excuse me?
0: A hand under the table dinner date to like touch leg.
1: Hands.
0: Touch leg or hold hands under the table, yeah.
1: You touch a, that's very like, you'd shock me. If I'm sitting there enjoying my meal and then you put your hand on my leg. Oh,
0: yeah,
1: it's
0: just a gentle one. Or just like a graze of the leg.
1: I'd probably flick it like just it was a cat or
0: just
1: something.
0: Just a graze of the leg.
1: Well, don't scratch me on the leg.
0: I'm not scratching. one that I know you tried before, Woods, was
1: How dare you? No. You keep doing this. Like, not necessarily. What is it?
0: No, one time. I'm pretty sure you went for the up to the lips before, followed by the kiss.
1: I have not. How dare you?
0: And I think another move, now that we're on you, I know that we're laughing at Jacob Elordi spending $82,000 on a penthouse for him and Kendall.
1: Outrageous.
0: But you did also accidentally book a sex hotel for a week-long stay in Japan with a former girlfriend.
1: Yeah, but that was very cheap, and I stand by that. I didn't realise it was a per-hour hotel. And they...
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0: Will and Woody in the lead up to this Father's Day, another dad venture. Woods, you and I taking our little girls on the trip of a lifetime. So if you want to tell us where you think we should go, please text us. Getting some great recommendations coming through.
1: Now, you picked this before the song there because obviously it's something that all you guys talk about. I have the same meal for lunch every single day, and I've been doing that for 6 years.
0: Yeah.
1: And I love it.
0: Yeah.
1: I wouldn't want to change a thing. I wake up quite early. I put as many vegetables as I can on the barbecue, and then I just add that to quinoa, and that's lunch, and then leftovers is dinner. And for me, when I started doing that 6 years ago, it made life just a lot simpler for me, and yeah, I love it.
0: No, and we're happy for you, mate.
1: I love it.
0: We're happy for you. Just, we are.
1: And I want to know, though, like, how weird is this?
0: Pretty strange.
1: Because I thought there were more people like me out
0: there. It's not just the same meal factor. It's also the fact that, as I mentioned just before the song there, that you fire up the barbecue at 8 o'clock in the morning. Yeah, I don't think there's anyone outside of like an Oz kick.
1: Yeah.
0: That might fire up the barbecue in the morning.
1: Bunnings
0: or like a commercial kitchen that's like slow cooking something for an afternoon service.
1: Sure.
0: No one in a residential house is cooking for themselves on the barbecue at 8 o'clock in the morning.
1: Yeah, look.
0: I think you could be the only person in the Southern Hemisphere that does that. I think it's really strange, and I just need to get that off my chest because I've been thinking about it for a while.
1: No, it's totally fine. I'm glad you feel lighter now. But I agree. I don't think anyone does that. But do you have the same thing for lunch every single day? Or do you eat the same thing every single day? Because I don't think...
0: But we're not talking about like 3 days a week, 4 days a week, because that's not what you do. You have the same thing every day.
1: And I've done it for 6 years. I'd love to know if someone out there has done it for longer than that.
0: So strange.
1: Because when you find your meal that you love, why change it?
0: Also, like, it's also the quality of the meal. Like, if you came in here and you're like, mate, I just want to have a chicken parma every night for dinner, I'd be like, absolutely. Could be the best thing it's ever made. Mm-hmm. You have barbecued vegetables and quinoa. Oh,
1: God, they're so good though, Will. I put olive oil all over them. I season them, obviously, with a bit of salt, a little bit of pepper. Mate, it's unbelievable. It works for me, and I do it every day. So, again, maybe I'm the weirdest person in Australia, but do you eat the same thing every single day?
0: Yeah.
1: And I think, for me, I realised this was weird, though, when I saw that Benny Blanco, who is he engaged to...
2: Married. Married to Selena Gomez.
1: Married to Selena Gomez. So
0: good for them. Yeah. Has she only got one kidney?
2: Yes, that is correct.
1: That's a random fact.
2: Her best friend.
1: How do you know that?
0: Saw it on Reddit the other day. Will's Reddit coming up in about 15 minutes time.
1: That's extraordinary. If you do that deliberately, that is extraordinary. Anyway, Benny Blanco, the husband of Selena.
0: Old one kidney Gomez.
1: We don't call her that.
0: No.
1: He, for a week, ate pizza every day to lose weight.
0: Did he really?
3: Day three, I'm tired of pizza. I hate my life.
0: Sounds like a riot.
1: Benny Blanco. Yeah. Oh, mate, go and follow him on the socials. He's awesome.
0: So he ate pizza every day.
1: Every single day. He lost weight. Talking about losing weight.
4: I just lost 4.7 pounds in 5 days eating only pizza. Nothing matters. You can do whatever you want. Failure. Everything.
1: There he goes. Just doing his thing. Anyway. I don't want to focus on losing weight or anything. I just want to focus on, do you eat the same thing every single day and how long have you been doing it for? Because I will never change.
0: No, we don't doubt that.
1: And I don't care to.
0: Okay.
1: You're sounding
0: increasingly like a 65-year-old man.
1: I love embracing that about myself.
0: Good.
1: I've just jumped 30 years.
0: Yeah, you have.
1: I'm okay with okay with it.
0: I think we might have someone else that does it. Now, we'll talk about that shortly. Let's go to Katie first about eating the same thing every day. Katie.
5: Hello.
1: Katie, what do you eat every day? Because I do it. I've got the same lunch and then the leftovers for dinner every single day. I love it. What do you have every day?
5: I have the same thing every day. I have perfected the cooking of this same thing every day.
1: Yeah, me too.
5: I have it at least as close to 11 a.m. every day. I've been doing it for about 2.5 to 3 years, and it's a boiled egg.
1: Just a boiled
0: egg. Good for you, Katie.
1: But hang on, Katie.
0: No, that's what you've asked people to call for. This is the bit.
1: But hang on, Katie. That's not your lunch, though, is it? Is lunch just a boiled egg?
5: No, that's just something I eat every day.
0: You said, do you eat the same thing every day?
1: That is what I asked for. Fair enough, Katie.
0: Well, I have a banana every day. Can I come too?
1: No. Well, okay. So I'm gonna rephrase. I'm gonna rephrase the question.
0: Yeah, I think that's a good idea.
1: It has to be like.
0: I probably have a muesli bar every day as well.
1: Yeah, fully get that, and thank you for continuing to sink the boots in. I'm asking for like same lunch or dinner.
0: Does a coffee count?
1: That's very good. Very. All examples have been very funny here. It's got to be same significant meal every day. So we're talking breakfast, we're talking lunch, we're talking dinner.
0: I think an egg straddles the two.
1: That's a snack. That's a snack.
2: No, I'd argue because an egg, if she's having a boiled egg, that's a lot of effort going into the process of making a boiled egg every day. It's actually quite
0: time consuming. What's a meal and what's a snack at the end of the day, Woods? I think you should have thought about this before you threw it out there. Let's go to Maddie.
1: I did. I've rephrased.
0: Maddie, oh, here we go. You eat the same meal every day, Maddie.
1: Here we go.
6: Yes, every single day. I have porridge for breakfast. And then for lunch, I have yogurt and granola. And for dinner, I always have three veg and a meat.
1: Outstanding. And Maddie, do you ever want to change it? Do you like? Why would you ever change it? Do you feel uncomfortable, Maddie, when you're on holidays?
6: Oh, a tad, because it's not my normal.
1: Yeah, it's strange. It's like
6: It's
1: like an out of body experience. You can't get it unless you're like one of us. Maddie, how many years have you done that for, Maddie?
6: Since I was in year 12, so this is my fourth year doing it.
1: Bloody oath. Hang in there, Maddie. It just gets better and better. Let's go to Margaret now. Now, Margaret, you're calling for a different reason.
0: There's context here. It's context, Margaret, because I was giving Woods a whole bunch of grief about the fact that he's the only person in Australia that personally barbecues his own meal at 8 o'clock in the morning.
1: So then it's my day's food. My day's food is sorted from that point
0: on. Stop qualifying it. You barbecue at 8 a.m. every day. I think you're the only person in the Southern Hemisphere that does it.
1: Margaret.
7: Yeah. Hi. How are you guys?
1: Do you barbecue in the morning, every morning?
7: Every single day I do, yeah.
1: Bloody oath. So, Margaret, why do you do it?
7: Because there's no washing up. You just have to clean the barbecue and it's easy, and I always have bacon and eggs.
0: So you have the same meal every day?
7: Yeah, bacon and eggs for brekkie. And I was doing that when my kids were living at home. Now they're married and they do it too. Not all the time, though. They do it sometimes as well.
0: How long have you done it for, Margaret?
7: More often than not.
0: How long have you fired at the barbecue in the morning?
7: Oh, my God. Over 20 years. It would have to be probably 30 years. Yeah,
0: 30 years of
1: Margaret,
0: barbecue.
1: Do you ever do what I do though? Because I fully appreciate your barbecue and your breakfast every morning. But do you? Because for me, efficiency wise, I just go, I'm just going to barbecue my day's food now.
7: That's probably a better idea because I take tuna salad for lunch every day though, and I've just been doing that for forever, really.
1: There you go. I've lost track of what we're talking about now. She's talking about what she takes for lunch. I feel happy. Other people
0: I'm really glad we did this.
1: Has this been entertaining? You be the judge.
8: 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Will and Woody driving you home.
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10: In Nowra, we've got Osborne Street closed off of Jervis Street for roadworks. That one's taking place all week. Callander Street looking the goods on your approach to Greenwell Point Road. Albatross Road also all clear from Nowra down into Nowra Hill. In the Southern Highlands, Sutton Forest, an earlier serious crash on Exeter Road has the road still closed. Got diversions along Ellesmore Road, seeing heavy delays there. 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
20: Hi there, I'm Rana Hussein. A record-breaking crowd turned out at the SCG for yesterday's AFLW clash between Sydney and Essendon. More than 16,000 seeing the Swans run out 44-point winners. Elsewhere, the Hawks down the Power by 32 points and the Blues had a 27-point win over the Crows. The Roosters remain undefeated on top of the NRLW table after thumping the Warriors 66-8 yesterday, while last night Eels down the Sharks 42-16. And the Hockey Roos have had a scoreless draw with India at the World Cup this morning.
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0: snap.
1: It is Wheel of Moody, the quiz. 8 minutes away. Your chance at $1,000 with us every day with the quiz. Right now, though, Woods, it is the best of the internet, according to me.
2: Will's Reddit.
3: Beware of the blob, it creeps right. And leaps.
4: I want to remind you that I do have a buzzer and you must respect the buzzer when I'm bored. The only reason we allow you to do this bit is if I have control of a buzzer.
1: No, mate, it's because it's a Monday and they're trying to plug the show with content. Now, I'm. This is actually a pretty good one. This is going to be very, everyone's going to be very, very happy with this.
4: Yeah.
1: These are favourite embarrassing celebrity moments that I've stumbled into. This thread has exploded.
4: Okay, great.
1: With content that I didn't even know about. There's two men that frequent the glossies and talk about celebrity behaviour all the time. A lot of this behaviour hasn't come across our doorstep.
4: Oh, far away.
1: Okay, well, the first one here, I didn't know this one. Do you know who Toni Braxton is?
4: No.
1: Of the Braxton's sisters?
4: Doesn't help. Doesn't okay, help cool. me there.
1: Well, she's a famous singer.
4: Okay.
1: Anyway, she used to Unbreak My Heart. You know that song?
5: Oh. Unbreak my heart.
1: Probably should.
5: Say you love me again.
1: That's a great song.
4: That is a tune. That's
1: going to play
4: Tony.
1: A little bit of that, Tommy. We got that there. So, yeah.
5: Unbreak my heart.
4: Oh, so much emotion.
5: Say you love me again.
1: Great song. Anyway. Okay, she's gorgeous. One Halloween, Beyonce dressed up as Toni Braxton, right? Whoa. Off an album cover.
4: Yeah.
1: Okay.
4: Yeah,
1: as Toni Braxton. Gorgeous photo.
4: Yeah.
1: Anyway, Kris Jenner thought that Beyonce was dressing up as her and not as Toni Braxton. And then retweeted the photo and said, thank you, at Beyonce. I love it.
4: That's great. Why did she possibly think that?
1: Awesome. Who knows,
4: possibly...
1: mate? Gosh, she's the most deluded person in the whole world.
4: That's really
1: all right.
4: Good.
1: Really the next funny. One here, there's a lot to get through, but there's the next one here.
4: God.
1: Rita Ora.
4: Yeah, I know Rita Ora.
1: Ora
4: married to Taika Waititi.
1: Taika Waititi.
4: Recently got married? No,
0: a while ago.
4: Yeah.
1: Damn. Rita Ora, this is in 2014. She tweeted, I'm dropping my new song Monday. You know what I'm talking about. If this gets 100,000 retweets. Okay, so she tweets that.
4: Yeah.
1: After like a day, it's had... just over 1,000 retweets.
4: Oh, dear.
1: So she replies to her own tweet and says, by the way, my Twitter got hacked.
4: Oh, no.
1: And
4: someone
1: is threatening to release new music I've worked really hard on.
4: She did not.
1: But nothing comes out until I'm ready.
4: Really? Oh, my God. I love that. That was a solution.
1: Really, really. Well, sure, she got
4: hacked.
1: 100 times less the number of retweets she wanted.
4: Oh, what was the song? Do we know what the song was?
1: Oh, well, who knows?
4: Never released it.
1: Never released it. This is on there. I mean, we've got audio of it, so I'm going to throw it to John Travolta trying desperately to introduce...
4: Oh, I love this. Idina Menzel
1: from Frozen.
6: There will always be a special place in my heart for the movie musical. Here to perform the Oscar-nominated, gorgeously empowering song, Let It Go, the wickedly talented, one and only Adele Dazeem.
1: Adele, the wickedly talented. All right, I've got two to go and then we're done because I've got to get on with the quiz. Paris Hilton once went to like this disaster relief thing. I'm not laughing about that, but she kissed a pregnant lady's belly.
4: Oh, yeah, sure. Yeah.
1: The lady wasn't pregnant.
4: Oh, no.
1: Not pregnant at
4: all.
1: Oh,
4: no.
1: Yes. Got down on her haunches and held the belly and kissed it.
4: Oh, no.
1: Okay, final one. It's good. You got to see the photo. No. It's really good. Final one here. I was not across this, but once upon a time, Jennifer Lopez tried to do like a doco thing because she's still Jenny from the block.
4: Yeah.
1: Where she went back to the block. In the Bronx, where she was from, like actually was like, guys, bit of backstory, I'm actually from the Bronx.
4: Yeah.
1: Let's go check out the actual block.
4: Yeah.
1: Went back, obviously, under the pretense of like not telling anyone she was going to go back, going back in her casuals, people being like, oh my God, she's back. Anyway, this is what happened.
7: I used to live here. My name is Jennifer. Yeah, I used to live upstairs, and my room was upstairs right there. Lopez.
0: Who's Jennifer Lopez?
7: Me. I used to live here.
2: Goes for it one more time at the end.
1: Having a wonderful drive home. 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It's going to be a wonderful journey. Hope you're having a wonderful drive home. Will and Woody.
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5: Hello, I'm Michaela Carr. The boss of the AFL denies there's a culture problem within the sport. Andrew Dillon has spoken for the first time since five Sydney players were suspended by the club after an alleged sexual assault at a team hotel in Melbourne last week. Dillon says he doesn't know when the police inquiry will conclude.
6: Well, the Swans have made inquiries, but there's, you know, the police investigation, we don't know where that will go. And at that stage, when that's completed, the AFL will make its inquiries.
5: Anthony Albanese has ruled out any changes to the way the GST revenue is carved up. This comes after some states and territories complained that WA gets too much. A Productivity Commission report had suggested a review, but the Prime Minister says that won't be happening. The Liberals have defended the time it's taking to reveal their policy on migration. They're under pressure to reveal their hand, and Senator James Patterson has told the ABC they're taking their time for good reason.
7: Well, one of the reasons why it's important to do the work thoroughly, properly, get it costed, get it modelled, consult stakeholders, is so you don't have four policies in 4 weeks like One Nation has had.
5: The family of a teenager whose body was found days after she disappeared while hiking is calling for better education around bush safety. Lily Hooper's family also wants bushwalkers to be equipped with personal locators and tracking devices. And New Zealand is following Australia's lead and banning social media for the under-16s. The government there has introduced a bill to keep young teens off sites like Instagram and TikTok.
8: Quality duplexes from $629,000. 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
5: Port Adelaide is officially losing Zach Butters. He's confirmed he wants to return to Victoria after 156 games with the Power.
9: I'll always be a Port Adelaide person and, yeah, I always value this club and what it's done for me.
5: And a devastating end to the career of one of the NRL's greatest playmakers. Brisbane captain Adam Reynolds has been ruled out of the Broncos' last games due to injury. The halfback retires after 323 appearances for both the Broncos and Souths. That's the latest news and sport.
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12: After a mostly sunny day, tomorrow we can expect some showers, a top of 19 degrees expected in the Shoalhaven. In the Highlands tomorrow, showers with a top of 14.

0: biggest quiz.
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3: Hi! Oh my god!
2: Oh my lord, that's right, Rachel. 30 seconds on the clock. Gotta get 10 questions right. Can pass. Have to take your first answer. Rachel, best of luck.
3: Thank you.
4: Gotta move here, Rach. Got to move. Name a dating app.
3: Tinder.
4: What do you do?

0: when you're tired at lunchtime?
1: Take a nap.
0: Which sport uses a shuttlecock?
1: Badminton.
0: Name two things in a forest starting with T.
1: Tree. Track.
0: Name a country smaller than Australia.
1: England.
0: What was the last DVD you watched?
1: Family Guy.
0: What's the best time of day?
1: Morning.
0: What's 4 plus 8?
1: 4 times 8.
0: Oh, Rachel.
1: It's 32
0: is correct. You're on fire. You got all your answers correct. You only answered 8 questions, Rachel. You only answered 8 questions. You got to answer all 10. You got to answer all 10, and we're out of time.
1: What was the other two?
0: Oh, we might save them for another day, because then Button Pusher Tommy only has to answer 8 more questions. Rachel, I'm so sorry. You did really well.
1: Okay.
0: You did really, really well. You can have yourself a brick block distraction on your phone so you can take back your time to do more of what matters. Enjoy.
1: Thank you, guys.
0: No worries at all, Rachel. See you later. I think we might need to change up the other brick blocks is prizing. I think it's nice. I think bricks are really cool. Everyone loves them.
2: But you need to explain what
0: but
2: it
0: when
2: is.
0: When I say
2: when
0: to someone, you can have yourself a brick. I mean, it does sound like giving them mortar.
2: No, I get it. Then you have to explain it every time. No, I get it. We love brick. We love them. But I agree, as a giveaway.
0: As a giveaway, it's hard.
2: We want to take our daughters on a new adventure. We took them camping last year.
0: We did.
2: We need a new destination.
0: A dadventure. Right up next, all thanks to Chemist Warehouse. We're going to tell you where we're going. Will and Woody.
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0: Will and Woody, hope you're having a wonderful drive home. Woods, last year we took our little girls on the trip of a lifetime. Woody, last year we took our daughters on their very first camping trip.
1: So, is everyone ready to go?
2: Yeah.
3: Remy, are you ready to go?
2: Yeah, I'm ready to go.
1: Okay.
3: Good job.
2: Let's do it.
3: Remy, have we remembered to pack everything?
2: Yeah.
3: We've got a lot of stuff and not a lot of room in the car.
1: Yeah. Part of living jigsaw. What are we most looking forward to doing when we go camping?
2: Play hide and seek.
1: Play hide and seek?
2: I want to play wombat.
1: Wombat.
3: Wombat.
1: Is wombat a game?
2: Yeah.
1: I don't remember wombat either.
3: First one. I'm pumped to play wombat though.
4: I think we both really excelled, especially when it came to setting up the tents.
1: Can you grab the tent pegs for me?
3: Hey, Ram, you want to go look for some unicorns or something?
2: Yeah.
3: All right, let's go. Yeah. Can you make sure you get my tent after yours?
1: I thought we were hanging out.
0: Or when our daughters caught their first fish. No tricks.
1: So I'm just going to go and put a fish on the end of the rod.
3: Look, look, we caught a fish. Yeah, Dad, catch another one.
4: Yeah. But this year, we're stepping it up a notch, all thanks to Chemist Warehouse.
2: Mummy?
3: I'm not Mummy, I'm Daddy.
2: I'm Daddy, I'm Mummy.
0: Help us decide where the next adventure should go right now.
5: Yes, that's it. The phone lines are open. Where would you like us to go on the next adventure this weekend with our girls? I mean, maybe a good reflection for you guys is, where did you go as a kid with your dad? What was an amazing trip that you had with Dad? So far, I think everything's on the table except probably camping. I think we clocked camping last time. As you just heard, we did it all. But this time round, it could be anywhere.
3: I was going to throw it down again. Big bike ride.
5: I think bike ride's also off the table. No, we're taking bike ride off.
3: It's a beautiful
5: journey. We're not going to be able to get any audio on a bike.
3: To ride. But who cares? This is about a memory.
5: And I might be pulling the curtain down a little bit here, but Woods has already done like a full PowerPoint presentation as to why we should go on a bike ride. We're not going on a bike ride.
3: Well, I think if people call up on all get on board the bike ride idea, then we'll have to think about it.
5: Deep sea fishing.
3: I'm up for that. That's a bit of fun.
5: That would
3: sounds
5: be fun.
3: Dangerous.
5: That would be fun.
3: Giving a four-year-old a rod in the middle of the ocean, that sounds dangerous. But I think it should be okay.
5: I reckon it'd be. Well, they'd have life jackets and stuff like that.
3: Yeah.
5: I reckon that'd be great.
3: Does it have to be deep sea fishing? Like maybe shallow fishing?
5: Nah.
3: You want to be deep sea. I'm just worried if
5: we want to be out there.
3: Yeah, no, I get that. I'm hearing that. But if you pull in a marlin... I'm a bit worried about my daughter.
5: Life memories.
3: Yeah, true.
5: I thought about the snow, but I think the snow's all melted. So I'm struggling a little bit there.
3: Water skiing
5: could be fun, though.
3: My daughter's four. I don't know how talented your daughter is.
5: Your daughter needs to lift, mate. All right, let's do it. We're going to take some calls. Where do you think we should go for this dadventure this year? It is all thanks to Chemist Warehouse. 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
3: Antarctica.
5: Love it.
3: Yeah.
5: Let's get serious with this.
3: Let's go international. Why not?
5: Few reasons, but I'll tell you calls on next.
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1: Will and Woody. 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You and I are going on another dad venture with our girls, which is very, very exciting.
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1: And last year we went camping. I'm going to be honest. I'm going to pull the curtain down a little bit for everyone. We had to run that off the network's budget. And look, yeah. Wasn't a lot.
3: Yeah.
1: We pitched a tent next to a creek.
3: We look,
1: there's a lot of imagination. And sometimes they're the best holidays with your kids. But this time, Buddy Chemist Warehouse are on board.
3: Yeah.
1: So we have some cash to actually make a great trip out of this for our little girls.
3: Let's throw some enjoyment in there. Because I think last year, it lacked that.
1: It was cold.
3: It was cold. It was uncomfortable. Like, definitely the girls had great memories from it. Like, Elsa and Anna arrived and sung them a song. That was a beautiful memory around the campfire.
1: Yeah.
3: My daughter somehow got a bag of marshmallows. I think I had 15, which was pretty wild just before bedtime.
1: Oh, anyway. I do remember that. She was talking gibberish.
3: Oh, crazy.
1: Yeah.
3: Anyway, we'd love to throw some enjoyment in this time. I think the key, though, is lifelong memory.
1: Yep.
3: But second to that.
1: Enjoyment for the dads.
3: Just
1: let us have some time as well.
3: Bang on.
1: It is Father's Day.
3: Exactly. Daniel, where do you reckon we should take the girls for Dadventure 2.0?
4: Well, I reckon you should come to Dubbo and go out to the zoo and stay with the lions.
1: Oh, that's
3: stay
1: that's
3: with the
1: good.
3: Lion. What do you mean by stay with the lions, Daniel?
4: They've got like you may as well say glamping stuff to stay at the zoo.
1: Cool. And then
4: a little dad hack, right? When you finish there, all the pubs here have playgrounds.
3: That's what I'm talking about.
4: Can go to the park.
3: That's what I'm talking about, Daniel. The pubs have playgrounds. You should have led with that.
1: Yeah,
3: you should have led with that, Daniel.
1: Camping with the lions.
3: Great suggestion. Let's go.
1: Great suggestion, by the way.
3: Great suggestion.
1: How do we get to Dubbo? That's in the lead for mine.
3: How do we? Well, let's worry about Deborah. Yeah, Deborah. What do you think we should do with the girls?
5: I think you should definitely go to Tangalooma Resort at Moulton Island.
1: Wow, that's all sounding very good. Tangalooma Resort on Moulton Island.
3: It's
5: brilliant. There's so much to do.
1: Okay.
3: Where's Moulton Island, Deborah? Sorry.
5: So we're in Brisbane, so it'll be just off of Brisbane now.
1: We're also getting a lot of people who are suggesting Stratty as well. So we're getting lots of recommendations.
5: A lot more on Moulton Island for children than there is on Stratty. Nice.
1: Good for you, Deb. Cop that, Stratty. Good on you, Deb.
3: I am
1: having a look at Deb's resort, the Tangalooma Resort. Looks absolutely delightful. Oh my God.
3: Okay.
1: Beautiful. Like, it's actually your vibe, Woods. Oh my God. Have a look at that boardwalk.
3: I love the idea of Island Getaway.
1: Oh, wow.
3: I do like the idea of Island Getaway.
1: That looks great.
3: That looks
1: great. Good on you, Deb. Woods, some of the texts coming in. God, so many. Tanaya, I think I pronounced that correctly. Stay in a cabin somewhere in a forest and go bushwalking. Me and my dad used to go do that in the Otways out the back of Lawn in Victoria. That's a great spot. Boys, bring your girls to beautiful Brisbane and to Bluey House after riding the Bluey City Cat.
3: Yes.
1: To South Bank for a Ferris wheel ride. Wow.
3: That's an easy win for us.
1: That sounds
3: pretty
1: good.
3: By attaching Bluey to a trip or someone that our daughters already love, I think that's an easy win. Let's go to Troy here. Troy, you got a dad venture suggestion for us, where we can take the girls this year.
6: Yeah, boys, how are you?
1: Good, thanks, Troy.
6: Hey, I'm thinking maybe Movie World or Dream World, somewhere down that way, mate. You know, been there plenty of times as a kid, heaps of rides, plenty of things for the kids to do down there.
1: As in a theme park.
6: And then if you're looking for somewhere to stay, mate, maybe Paradise Resort. Got some quirky rooms, ice skating for the kids.
3: Ice skating.
6: Just in Surfers Paradise.
3: Ice skating. Unbelievable, Troy. I have strong memories of my parents taking me to the world.
1: It's core memory.
3: Right?
1: Going to one of the worlds.
3: Right?
1: We're talking Movie World.
3: You'd do them all, wouldn't you? You'd have to do them all.
1: Oh.
3: Why? Surely do them all.
1: I reckon we'd do one.
3: One? Why stop at one?
1: Didn't we just go over this? It's Father's Day.
3: Yeah.
1: And I'm heading for a pub with a playground at some stage.
3: Yeah. No, I get
1: at
3: that.
1: At some stage.
3: Well, you can just chuck your kids in the world, can't you?
1: Oh, I don't think it works like that, mate.
3: No, you can't do that.
1: Definitely supervision.
3: But there are staff there. What are the staff doing?
1: It's not their job to look after kids.
3: Right. But like, there's the ride.
1: It's your daughter.
3: I'll be back in 45.
1: Mm.
3: Oh, no?
1: Hey, it's all thanks to Chemist Warehouse this Father's Day. Spoiled Dad with the Chemist Warehouse Father's Day fragrance sale. Shop the huge range of big brand fragrances at the lowest prices. A big shout out to all the beautiful people at Chemist Warehouse who have put this on for us this year and letting us elevate Dadventure 2.0.
3: Bloody oath.
1: I know it's going to be more work for me than where Deborah was suggesting, which was
3: the island.
1: Oh, the Tulungamuru or the Tangaluma Island Resort.
3: I think
1: that looks great.
3: I think
1: but
3: we
1: I
3: might be going too selfish there. Like, let's be honest. You and me love the idea of going to an island and having beers brought to us as the girls playing.
1: I didn't mention beer at any stage.
3: I said Coca-Cola. Anyway, so I think that's enjoyable for us, but I think we probably need to focus on the girls a little bit.
1: Yes, here. And I think
3: the girls will like the worlds. The characters are there.
1: Disneyland. Is that an idea? Do we go to LA?
3: Where's the budget at?
1: Not sure. We'll check with the Chemist Warehouse guys.
3: Okay.
1: Either way.
3: Okay.
1: All in the pipeline. I think it sounds pretty good.
3: All right. Really good
1: theme
3: spot.
1: Theme park for Dadventure 2.0. Thanks for your suggestion, Troy. Beautiful stuff. And to everyone else that's called in and text, I love how invested everyone is this already, because you know how much pain it's going to be for us. And I know you guys love watching that. Hope you're having a great Monday afternoon. It's Will and Woody.
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0: and Woody. Hope you're having a wonderful drive home. Okay, if you're just joining us, here's the context. And this is deliberately at the end of the show, Woods, because it is an immature story. Okay. Yes, and you have the propensity to be immature, and we often get the feedback, you know, don't be two boys laughing about immature things on air. Yeah, so we're not going to do that.
1: I can focus. I can focus.
0: That'd be great.
1: I'm a father. I'm a father of two.
0: I think history and the news has shown us countless times that just being a dad doesn't discount you from being an immature frat man.
1: I'm a very hands-on.
0: Who famously said, as a father?
1: Not sure.
0: Who said that? Who?
1: I'm sure many people have used that one.
0: No, it was a really like famous person recently that was like, as a father. And it was, might have been Scott Morrison. Anyway.
1: Right, okay.
0: Doesn't need to get political, but.
1: Mm-hmm.
0: So, some Air Force cadets in the country of Finland are in trouble because the trainee pilots took the jets up. And you know how you can follow they track the jets through the sky on the radar?
1: I didn't know that, but sure.
0: Oh, yeah, so they basically track their flight path and they're basically going up, they're practicing turns.
1: Practicing turning.
0: Yeah, they've got to practice their turns and it gets tracked on the thing and like as to how well they turn.
1: Great.
0: Yeah.
1: Seems like an easy day, but go on.
0: Seems like an easy day.
1: Turning in the sky?
0: Yes.
1: Seems like the easiest skill. Like even I could do that.
0: It does.
1: There's no path.
0: But you are flying like an F-18, so it's, you know, moving at three times the speed of sound. Yeah. So I think it is impressive.
1: Yeah.
0: Anyway, the boys have attracted disciplinary action from the Finnish Air Force. For drawing penises with their planes in the sky, which is mapped out on the satellite.
1: That is just appalling. they just need to grow up. That is. Were they okay? Talk to me, Will. I'm asking a serious question.
0: Yeah,
1: we're talking
0: questions.
1: Shaft and balls. I'm just asking the question on a serious level. How else am I supposed to explain it? I'm asking a serious question.
2: There are so many other ways you could have asked that.
1: Is that right? Can you give me one example?
2: Are we talking the full thing or is it a halfy?
1: That question.
0: Nah, that sounds like something else.
1: Yeah, halfy does
0: sound
1: like halfy.
0: No. Is it the full crown jewels?
1: Is it the fruit?
0: Does it involve the meatballs as well?
1: Yes, that's a good way to describe it.
2: The melons and the banana.
1: Is it melons?
2: Grapes.
1: Whoa, they're not grapes. They're more like...
0: plums.
1: Passion fruits.
0: Apricots.
1: I'll take apricots.
2: That's what I said.
1: I'll take apricots.
0: Now, who's immature now? We've descended. I knew we couldn't do this. I said beforehand, there's no way. But I didn't expect the producers to take us down
1: was it the
0: that
1: full?
0: Orchard of perversion.
1: Was it the full?
0: How they knew, because it was a U-turn, just a standard U-turn. But then after he completed the U-turn and did the banana, he came back and did
1: the apricots.
0: And they've done like five or six of them across. It's very obvious. Anyway, you guys can look that up.
1: Five or six?
0: Yeah.
1: Now I know this is going to cross the line. It's hard. I don't know how to say it appropriately. The banana, did it have... You know what I'm trying to ask, don't you?
2: Was it peeled?
0: All right. Hope you're having a great drive home. It's Will and Woody.
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0: Will and Woody for Pokemon Tonys. We're going to get out of here. Thanks so much for joining us. A little reminder that Dadventure 2.0 is this weekend. We are taking our little girls away again on another trip of a lifetime.
1: We're going this weekend.
0: It's this weekend. Is that right, Annalise?
2: Yes.
0: Yes.
2: We're going this weekend.
1: This feels borderline rushed. We only talked about it for the first time today. We're locking that in?
2: Yeah.
1: I didn't talk to my wife.
0: They spoke to me earlier. You're just bad with the comms.
1: I'm not good with the WhatsApp. Nah. Was this on the WhatsApp?
2: It was on WhatsApp.
0: It was WhatsApp for
2: and
0: a
2: emails.
0: While. Yeah.
2: And
1: emails. Okay.
2: I thought we had a conversation.
1: I'm good at face to.
0: Oh, okay. You did the triple. Right. did the triple header.
1: I'll speak to my wife tonight. But we took some suggestions today on where we want to go.
0: Yeah, I should mention this is us taking our little girls away for Father's Day. We took them camping last year.
1: Yeah, yeah. Got a lot of suggestions about island getaways. Now, I think you and me, we've started licking our lips there, thinking like little getaway on an island. I want to ask you honestly, would your daughter prefer an island or like a theme park?
0: Look, I'll answer on... she'd prefer a theme park. I was trying to be tricky. Trying to be a bit tricky about it, but yes, I think she would prefer a theme park.
1: I think both of us know that. I think I don't want to lock anything in. It feels like going to the worlds.
0: Well, we've got some cash as well, so we're not going out to Wobby's World or whatever it is either. Like, we'll go for a Dream World or a Movie World.
1: Nothing wrong with Wobby's World.
0: I think it's shut down. But we're going to Movie World or Dream World. Surely.
1: Okay.
3: Boys, the text line is going off about the theme parks as well.
0: Oh, everyone's loving that idea.
3: Danny, Denise.
1: Yeah. Has your daughter done it?
0: Danny.
1: Denise. All the D's.
0: Danny. Denise. Yeah, great. It feels like there is an overwhelming push for the theme parks.
1: Has your daughter done a roller coaster?
0: Done your little one.
1: Oh, see, loved it, first big roller coaster. That's core memory.
0: Yeah, yeah.
1: Could be trauma. Could go either way.
0: Yeah.
1: And we'll find out.
0: Yeah.
1: If we go.
0: We'll announce it tomorrow, guys. Okay, and then, we'll get planning. Very exciting. Nice. Hope you have a wonderful Monday night. We'll see you guys tomorrow. Goodbye.
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1: Yes, that's right. It's ChatGNT with Georgie and Tom. Cheers, guys. Happy Monday.
2: Happy Monday night.
1: Back at it again, and we are deep into August.
2: We really are.
1: Yeah. Also, footy final season coming up,
2: yes,
1: too.
2: Yes. Yeah.
1: Join the Brisbane Lions.
2: I'm having a party on the AFL grand final day accidentally.
1: Oh, no. Everyone's going to be on their phones watching it.
2: We're going to set up a big screen
1: really?
2: In part of the house so that you can go and watch it. But I am pretty bummed because I'm like, man, we're going to lose a few of the blokes to that.
1: Yeah.
2: But I just didn't think because I'm a Queenslander and not that we don't love our Brisbane Lions, but I'm more of an NRL girl. And I was like, oh, whoops, look at that. It's on the AFL grand final.
1: A lot of people have weddings and you get people at their wedding on the phone watching the footy.
2: Yes.
1: Yes.
2: That's okay.
1: That's a bit great or grow up. And we'll get into that.
2: Yeah.
1: This week we've got a listener edition.
2: Great
1: or grow up. From our good listener friend, Sam Cran.
2: Okay, that's on the way. And complimenting your partner. This came up in a conversation with some friends and I've got some stats. So I want you to hang around for that.
1: Treat them mean, keep them keen.
2: Righto.
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1: If you like what you hear, listen to the podcast wherever you get your podcasts, and you can also watch us on YouTube.
0: That's right. It's time for Great.
2: I think it's great.
3: I think it's great.
4: So great.
0: Or Grow Up.
3: Grow Up.
2: Grow Up. You need to grow up.
0: Yeah, that's right. It's Great or Grow Up. It's our favourite game. I'll pose a scenario.
1: Mm-hmm.
0: You have to work out whether it's great or grow up.
1: I love it.
0: You've got to decide. We've got the listener edition today.
1: Yeah, it's good having you guys get involved.
0: Sam Cranston, shout out. We love you. Thanks for getting involved. He has DM'd us, and you can DM us anytime at ChatGNT Podcast and Instagram. He says you have to do a great or grow up on photo shoots immediately. And this is a great area because I would have said a grow up to a photo shoot.
1: Yes.
0: Absolutely. Hands down, grow up. Like, you get invited to someone's house and you're walking in, then they've got the glamour photography. And it's all printed up and you're like, oh, my God, how much did you pay for that?
1: Yeah.
0: Because they're not cheap.
1: No, but I reckon this message from Sam is stemming from a previous podcast where you talked about your family photo shoot happening in Bali.
0: Well, this is it.
1: Yeah.
0: Well, I would say that was an added, that was an inclusion.
1: Oh, right.
0: I didn't book that. I didn't book it. It was included in the package.
1: Yeah.
0: We did it. My hands were tied.
1: Yeah, if it's free, like if it's included, you got to do it. It's a bit of a lull.
0: Nothing's free, but yeah, it was included. Yeah. And we did it and it was pretty good. Sam continues, my partner and I are saving for a wedding and a house deposit, so we have been trying to find as much free stuff as possible to entertain us. So imagine my surprise when I entered and won an Instagram prize for a free photo shoot with our dog.
1: Oh my, he loves his dog too.
0: There's a touch of the grow ups about that.
1: Yes, there is.
0: With you and a dog. I get your kids if you're celebrating your first birthday or the birth of your child.
1: Yeah.
0: But a bloody dog.
1: And it's a poodle-y thing.
0: We did it over the weekend and it was ridiculous. The photographer was lovely, but we were trying to hide how insane we thought it was. And our gigantic dog, Monty, kept farting. The best part was when the photographer said to me and Lauren, how about you both kiss Monty now? And we looked at each other and just said, nah, we're right, mate.
1: Oh, my God. Kissing your dog, that's a grow up for me. I can't kiss animals. They try and lick my face sometimes and I'm like, ah.
0: No, the animals, keep them off the bed, keep them out of your mouth.
1: So I think for Sam, because this is a bit like your scenario, it was free.
0: Yep.
1: I think it's fine.
0: Yeah, I think it's fine. I think winning it, if it's for free,
1: yeah,
0: fine.
1: Yep.
0: If you're paying, like I know a mate, I think it was upwards of $1,000.
1: Oh, yeah.
0: For a photo shoot. I'm like, of course his wife wanted it. He didn't want it.
1: Mm.
0: I was like, mate. And he goes, I know. Don't talk about it. Don't talk about it.
1: Yeah.
0: Just being dragged to this photo shoot.
1: And everyone wears the white T-shirts and denim jeans, you know, like in the 90s. I know so many family photos, portraits, and they're all in white shirts and denim. And I'm like, everyone dresses the same. I will say, not to bring the pod down, a friend's dog passed away recently, right?
0: Here we go.
1: And he was
0: dead
1: posting.
0: Dog's dead calling dog. Now.
1: He was posting some photos, RIP Rocco, and one of them was from a professional photo shoot. Now, these dogs are this guy's babies, right? He doesn't have kids.
0: Yeah, okay.
1: But it was that, like, full, like, professional shot, like, done in a studio and obviously photoshopped a bit because it looks, like, amazing.
0: Right.
1: And I thought, that's okay.
0: Yeah.
1: It's your baby.
0: Here we go, though. If it's your dog, can't you just take a good photo on your camera, on your iPhone, which takes really good photos, and go to Officeworks and print that out and frame it?
1: Yeah.
0: And it costs you $30.
1: Don't be mean about Rocco. I don't know.
0: No, I'm not. But I'm thinking if you knew that your beloved pet was dying.
1: Oh, yeah.
0: Let's do a photo shoot.
1: Totally. I think of that all the time, though.
0: Think about that all the time?
1: Well, because we live on a really busy road now and I'm really worried they're going to die. So I'm always like, let's get some photos with the dogs. The dogs are like, what are you doing?
0: Yeah.
1: Why
0: are you being so nice to me all the time?
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1: Yep, and if you like what you hear, check us out on YouTube. We've got full-length episodes up now. Or grab the podcast from wherever you get the podcasts.
0: As you get older, when you've had kids, not everyone. Some people snap back their bodies, but some not so much.
1: Yeah.
0: So I am
1: kids ruin your body.
0: They
1: your
0: absolutely
1: lives,
0: do. Particularly because...
1: Well, I'm going to say it.
0: Yeah.
1: No one told me how much it changes things. Well, mate, I mean, it can't impart that. You can say kids change your life.
0: Yes.
1: But you can't impart how much it changes to someone who doesn't have children.
0: Even affects the blokes' bodies because they don't have as much time probably as they used to exercise and their diet's not as good.
1: Totally.
0: So as a mother though, because I had three kids in quick succession, this is a boring medical thing, but I have a thing called adenomyosis or something.
1: Oh,
0: lots of people have it. Basically, I've got a ginormous uterus that makes me look like I have a big tummy.
1: Oh, right.
0: So
1: yes,
0: I'm measuring at 12 weeks pregnant, right?
1: Yeah, okay.
0: But there's no baby in
1: I had no idea.
0: Well,
1: I wouldn't notice at all.
0: Thanks. So seriously. I dress pretty well for it. Most of the time, it's uncomfortable. So it's not that, I mean, it doesn't look great having like
1: you
0: a pot belly.
1: You feel full or something?
0: And also clothes don't fit properly. So I'll need bigger around my stomach, but then I've got quite small legs and no bottom because that's just my makeup. I'm not hippie. I'm like a bloke. I'm like straight down.
1: Apple on a stick kind of thing.
0: Yes, yeah. Apple on a stick.
1: When you come in here to podcasts, I go, she's got a normal size uterus. I wouldn't know. That's what I think every time. That's a normal ute there.
0: Every time.
1: That's not a big ute at all.
0: Noticing the uterus.
1: It's just a normal ute.
0: Yeah.
1: That's a Holden Rodeo. That's not like one of those big Dodge Ram utes.
0: Is it an electric ute?
1: So stupid.
0: So I found a top that looks all right with a pair of pants and I said to my husband, hey, finally, I look not bad in that. Like I look a bit skinny. You can't see my big gut. He goes, yeah, I noticed you look really skinny and your boobs looked really big. They looked great. And I was like, oh, thanks. Like, that's a compliment to me.
1: Yeah.
0: For your husband to say you look skinny and your boobs look big.
1: Yeah, that's pretty good.
0: Because the other part is having three kids, I've got no boobs left because I've breastfed and...
1: They suck the life out of you, mate.
0: They bloody suck the life out of you. It becomes wind socks, as one friend described them. Isn't that sexy? Wind socks.
1: At least you know what way the wind is going.
0: Yeah.
1: If you're like flying.
0: Whoa, there's my boobs.
1: Oh, we can fly a kite. Let's go, kiddos. They're going.
0: Yes. So,
1: you got to balance the good with the bad.
0: That's right,
1: mate.
0: That's
1: life, baby.
0: It's life. So when I shared that comment to a couple of mates because they were up, you know, we're just chatting about our bodies and our lives and as girls do.
1: It's good. I think that's healthy to do.
0: You have to. One friend said, I'd bite my husband's head off if he said that to me. And I was like, what?
1: Oh.
0: And she said, it would just gross me out. And I was like... Really? And so she said, I don't know, I just try to avoid appearance-based stuff. He gives me compliments all the time, just not about the way I look. I suppose I don't value that, so it doesn't bother me.
1: Yeah, true.
0: So I looked up some actual information rather than us just like...
1: You got receipts.
0: I got receipts. It's good to have receipts. So there was a survey in 2026, this one was done. 72% of women preferred compliments about their personality...
1: 72?
0: ...over their appearance.
1: There you go.
0: Yeah. Poor old blokes, for them, they do value appearance comments because they're less common. So us girls aren't throwing out the, you look really handsome. Hey, I really like that shirt. Mm. We're throwing out the, thanks so much for doing this with the kids. You're a great dad. Mm. But the blokes would love to hear a bit more about their appearance. You guys want to feel physically desired?
1: Yeah.
0: Recognition of competence and being respected.
1: Yeah.
0: But being told they're attractive plus being appreciated for what they do. So a little bit similar to women, but not the 72%. You guys are more leaning towards, please tell me I'm hot still. But also,
1: so men are the vain ones.
0: Yeah.
1: Wow.
0: Which I totally could understand.
1: Yeah.
0: Because you're a bit more like...
1: Looks-based.
0: And you need the... Sex, you need all of that. Yeah. Whereas we're like, oh, I'm tired, don't worry about it.
1: Okay, so men out there, go say to your wife, give her a lovely personality-based compliment.
0: Yep.
1: And for women out there, give your...
0: Say he's looking a bit of all right.
1: Yeah, say, oh, geez, I love their calves. Have you been calf races?
0: I don't be able to go that far.
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1: If you like what you hear, listen to the podcast wherever you get your podcasts, and you can also watch us on YouTube.
0: All right, let's play a quiz. I want to play a quiz with you. These are things, the common things that we use every day, and you're yawning, so you're bored. That's good. It's a good start. No.
1: I'm a mother. I'm constantly tired.
0: Mate, I'm done too. When were these popular household items invented?
1: Okay.
0: The zipper.
1: Oh!
0: The zipper.
1: I'm going to say...
0: On your pants.
1: 1873.
0: Ooh! You went earlier than I expected. 1913.
1: Oh, yeah. That makes a bit more sense. Yeah,
0: okay. Coca-Cola.
1: Oh, that's about 1920.
0: Geez, you're good at this game.
1: Thanks very much.
0: How did you bloody know
1: that? Great general... Was it 1920?
0: It was 1915.
1: Oh, so close. So my general knowledge is quite good.
0: Oh, all right.
1: Like, I'm really? Okay at trivia. Yeah. But, like, terrible at school. But that's just because I didn't listen to boring things.
0: Because trivia's interesting.
1: Yes.
0: And you remember interesting things.
1: Totally. Whereas, like,
0: you don't
1: one
0: remember
1: plus one, no idea, what? Mate.
0: Pythagoras' theorem. When am I going to use that?
1: Mate, when I was in grade 5, they were teaching long division and I was in a 3-5 composite, which makes no sense. So I was dealing with grade 3ers. So, like, I learned nothing.
0: Four?
1: No.
0: A composite 3-5 makes no sense.
1: Yeah, and Mum blew up and then the principal said to me, if you're unhappy, I'll put you in the full grade 5. And I didn't want to kick up a stink. So I said, no, I'm fine. And Mum was like, ugh. So anyway, because the poor teacher was so flat out dealing with grade 3s, us year 5ers would just do whatever. And she was like, okay, everyone come up to the board. You need to do long division. And I said, I don't want to, which was classic me.
0: Oh, classic.
1: Because I was just like, nah. And she goes, okay, you don't have to. I never learnt long division.
0: Wow.
1: Because
0: and you
1: she
0: need
1: just
0: that every
1: bother.
0: Day for your on-air shift on Kiss 97.3.
1: When I'm timing out, I'm like, ding, ding, ding, ding, ding.
0: I've got to do some long division. Cheryl's not going to get her $50 fuel voucher because I can't do bloody long division.
1: Exactly.
0: Sticky tape. When was sticky tape invented?
1: Oh, that's a good one. I'm going to say 1956.
0: Oof, 1921.
1: Oh, wow, that's early.
0: We've had that for 105 years. Sticky tape.
1: There you go.
0: Here's a good one. Toilet paper. Where would we be without it?
1: Oh, totally.
0: What do you think of, I don't know.
1: Actual toilet paper, so they weren't using rags and stuff.
0: I always think about how much paper would have stunk back like 200 years ago.
1: So stinky.
0: No one was kissing. Who would be making out?
1: Yeah, interesting.
0: In the 1700s.
1: When was making out invented?
0: Oh, look, 1915 with the invention of toothpaste.
1: Oh, there you go.
0: No, like in the 1700s, you're not macking out with someone like...
1: No.
0: Or in the Middle Ages? You reckon the Middle Ages people? It'd
1: but
0: be
1: they,
0: disgusting.
1: But they, everyone was stinky. It was just like what it was. Now any slight stinkiness, I'm like, get away from me. It's so gross. Okay, so toilet paper was invented in, I want to say, 1910.
0: Nah, it's older than you think.
1: 1810.
0: 1891.
1: Oh.
0: So imagine if
1: you Hang on, so I said 1910. I was closer to it then.
0: Yeah, true.
1: Yeah.
0: Yeah, you're 20 years off.
1: If my first answer was better.
0: So 1890, you were using a rag. And then imagine the next year, you're like, wow, this has revolutionized everything.
1: Yeah.
0: Blue jeans, last one, blue jeans.
1: So like what I'm wearing now, like denim blue jeans. 1946.
0: 1873.
1: Oh.
0: Yeah, Levi's. They used to like sell them for people like doing the gold rush.
1: Oh. Yeah. That's some good ones. I didn't get any right.
0: No.
1: But I got close. So
0: it's
1: I
0: a pretty
1: said
0: hard
1: I'm good
0: quiz,
1: at,
0: to be honest.
1: I said I'm good at general knowledge, but maybe not that
0: you
1: general knowledge.
0: You did say you were good at it.
1: Sorry, guys.
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4: 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I was sitting there for a while just thinking, oh, my God.
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0: you.
1: Yeah, that's right. ChatGNT with Georgie and Tom down for another week. Thanks, guys, for having us inside your ear holes.
2: Yeah, thank you. Hey, we were talking, I don't know if it was this episode or the last one, about the colonoscopy I had to get. I think it was the last one.
1: I think it's every episode now.
2: Yeah, colonoscopy chat. That's, you know, you need to know. We're your people. Anyway, they say after the anaesthetic, when you wake up, you get a bit of memory loss for that first time. I didn't realise this. I had my phone. I'm sitting there eating my little Sanger. They give you a sandwich, like greatest sandwich you've ever had in your life.
1: Sanger ever.
2: Cup of tea, little Bicky. And then later on that day, a message came through on the Kindy WhatsApp group. And I was like, oh, what's this? And
1: Sorry, I nodded off, mate. What's going on here?
2: But I had responded and I couldn't remember
1: doing it. You're on propofol or something. Yeah.
2: Thank goodness. It was a mum going, hey, guys, I'm trying to order the kindy photos. What are you going to do, the class one where everyone's sitting together or the individual?
1: Never have anesthesia-grade drugs and text. Never.
2: Yeah. I reckon if I wasn't on the anesthetic, I wouldn't have actually written back to that.
1: Yeah.
2: But I wrote back and I said, I'm going the old school one where they're all sitting in the yard together. And then I said, oh, also at my son's old kindy, I accidentally ordered, because I did, I ordered the wrong class because it's such a dodgy website.
1: You
2: I
1: weirdo.
2: Dragged the wrong one in.
1: You look like such a freak.
2: Yeah. And I said, I ordered the wrong class. So then they let me do a reprint of the right one for only $10. Laughing, crying face.
1: Boring.
2: I had sent that under drugs and went, oh, look at that. I wrote back. Couldn't remember writing
1: it. The mums would have loved that. They're like, we've never heard from Georgina.
2: Totally.
1: Oh, my God. Do you know she's on the radio? Oh, wow. She's now in the group.
2: I don't think they think it like that. But they did get a laughing, crying face reaction from someone. So I was like, oh, that's good. Jeepers. Don't text and drug at the same time. Don't text straight after you.
1: Because you're straight up. I mean, I have my phone in the bed with me.
2: Yeah, I did too. I said, as we go, I was like, do you want to put my phone?
1: I don't care.
2: It was bizarre.
1: It's so weird because I'm like, I'm texting and they're like, hey, what's doing? I'm like, yeah, good. Just blah, blah, blah. And the moment you come out, I'm like, check my phone.
2: Yeah.
1: How bad's that?
2: Whereas I said, do you want to put this phone under in my bag? Because the bag's underneath the thing. Is that...
1: That's the actual scope they use.
2: And they went, oh, yeah, we can put your phone down there. Because I thought, this is strange. I've got a dirty phone in an operating theatre.
1: I know, and everything else is so clean.
2: Yeah, I was like, this phone's been everywhere.
1: Well, as we've discovered, your husband is on his phone.
2: True. Well, he's obviously got the clean hands when he does the inserting of things. The cannula and whatever. And then he's just like, what are we eating tonight?
1: You have a party at your house, you're like, James, get out the good stuff. And he goes to his little drawer and has like his little...
2: What, puts you in a K-hole? Yeah. Wouldn't that be great? No, he's not allowed to bring home any drugs.
1: No, okay.
2: Very strict on it.
1: Oh, yeah.
2: Well, thanks for listening. And if you want to follow us on socials, ChatGNT on Instagram and TikTok, you can see some videos there. Please send it on to a friend if you think we're a bit of all right.
1: Yeah, and if you liked our discussion about kids and parenting and the differences between men and women, send it to your wife or your husband and go, hey, what do you think about this? Do you want a compliment on your looks or you want a personality compliment?
2: Oh, yeah, any of that. Also, can you just DM us your thoughts? We love reflecting them and we can keep you anonymous. I don't have to say, like, Sam Cran says this.
1: Definitely we can keep you anonymous.
2: Yeah. Sorry, Sam, you're not anonymous about your dog shoot, though.
1: That was a grow-up, though.
2: Yeah.
1: But great because it was free.
2: Exactly.
1: Yeah.
2: That's our consensus. All right, bye, guys.
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0: 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What the f*** did they say? Huh? Is that a typo?
1: Nope, that's a script.
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0: 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We're too busy playing new music right now.
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0: Okay, nobody panic. 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

0: It's Will and Woody. You're either up early or up late. And welcome to the show. I mean, this is probably the best of the worst bits from the week. I keep saying that. It's not the best of the worst. It's the best of the best. I mean, we consider this stuff to be good, surely.
1: It's just incredible. It's absolutely incredible.
0: I don't think
1: stuff.
0: It's incredible.
1: No, it's amazing.
0: No, I wouldn't have thought it's incredible, but this is
1: the best stuff you will have ever heard.
0: I think this is the best cut of Will and Woody that you're going to hear.
1: Nah, it's better than that. Raise the bar. So I would say power nap now. Pull over, power nap.
0: Why nap?
1: Just a quick power nap because you want to be up and about for when our best bits start.
0: They're starting now.
1: Well, you got a song. You got a 3-minute power nap and then game on, baby.
0: All right. Well, yeah.
1: Will and Woody.
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0: sleep? It's Will and Woody keeping you up.
1: Woodrow, I'm excited about this. I'm excited about the fact that our boy Jacob Allord is just flying the flag, and you know he's pretty much the hottest piece of ass in the world right now.
2: Yeah, he
1: has
2: definitely
1: to be
2: is.
1: Confirmed, Annalise.
2: Yep.
1: Turn your mic on first.
3: Confirmed.
2: Yeah, okay.
4: Yeah, comfortably, he's the number one in the world for you right now.
3: Yeah, he'd be up there for
1: he's
3: sure.
1: He's got to be right up there. I'm looking at him. He's not only is he hot, he's suave.
4: He's tall.
3: He's
4: very
3: talented.
4: Tall.
1: You guys know I've got an inside player there who said he's also very, very humble, yeah. Talented.
3: Yeah.
1: He's everything right now. And he's hooking up with Kendall Jenner, which, you know, is also the most modest, you know, of the Jenners. If you're going to go with any Jenner, mm-hmm. You know how I feel about the other ones. But this one, she seems great. Anyway, here's some audio about them in a date night they had on Saturday night.
5: Kendall Jenner and Jacob Elordi are keeping up with each other. The pair took their rumored relationship to the next level, stepping out hand in hand for the first time as they enjoyed a romantic dinner date in London, England, August 20th.
2: Wow, it's all happening, isn't it? With those two.
1: And I mean, he's not doing too badly either. He booked the penthouse suite at London Hotel Claridge's at $82,000 a night.
4: Oh my God.
2: You're joking.
1: So he's not doing
4: He paid $82,000 for the night.
1: Oh yeah.
4: What did the room have? Bowling alley?
5: Relationship to the next level, stepping out hand in hand for the first time. Well,

0: I think he, you know, he, if you're getting, you know, probably in the echelons of $50 million a movie, which is probably what he's going to start to look at pretty soon.
1: Yeah.
0: $82,000 probably isn't that much.
1: No, I know it's not much.
0: Yes.
1: God, for one night.
0: Also, he might have also just got it for free for an Instagram post.
2: Oh, that all of a sudden, all the respect is back, my friends. Even if he paid $10,000 for the room, I'm all for him.
0: So true. Now, look, one of the things, you guys can see this online, but as they're leaving this restaurant that they're in, he's pulling a move which really takes me back to 2015 when I used to date. Mm. And because he's gone what I thought was a really hot move, which was if I was comfortable enough toward the end of a date, probably and I want to hear some calls around like really hot moves on early dates, because it's a really tricky time to come across as sexy and approachable and all this stuff without being too cringe and without being too sleazy.
2: Of course.
0: Right?
2: Yeah.
0: So he's gone for the hand in her back pocket move.
2: It's pretty forward. That's a hand.
0: It's not a grope.
2: No, it's not
0: inside the pants.
2: No,
0: it's just outside the pants.
2: Hands inside the pants. My God, man, they're in public. Pants. No, I get that. But like the back pocket is on a buttock.
0: But they're walking. He's not groping. He's not groping her. He's just, they're walking and he's like, hey, do you mind if I, you know, is this okay here?
2: Yeah, and obviously it is. And obviously it was and it was fine.
0: Are you keen on that? That's a good move. It's a good move, isn't it?
3: I like that a lot.
0: But like, not too much.
2: But many dates in, like a few dates in though, right?
3: I'd go date number 3 or 4.
0: Yeah, it's because it's not too much.
2: You've kissed first, though.
3: You've kissed, but like they've been spotted and rumoured to be dating since February. So like, that's a long time. They're into the dates. They've done more than a butthole. Do you know what I mean? So it's fine.
0: More than a what? Sorry.
3: A butt.
0: They've done more than a what?
3: Like a hand in the pocket.
2: I thought you said something else.
3: So sorry.
2: That's right. As did I. Yeah.
0: They've done more than a what?
2: Curious as to how you had that information. But also,
0: have you gotten any other, we're taking calls on this, 131065, hot date moves, by the way. Annalise, another hot date move for you that really inspires you?
3: I just like dates in general at the moment. Just ask me on a date, pretty hot.
2: Just hug me.
3: No, so just taking me on a date.
2: Oh, just the idea of actually just going showing on up a date. For that date.
3: Yes, that's nice. That's awesome. But, you know, an arm around you. Days is like, and being like, you know, in control, like confident.
0: I'll order just, for us. Don't worry about it.
3: But like, I'll
0: pick
3: order.
0: You up at 8.
3: Yeah, exactly.
2: Oh, okay.
3: Except ordering what I want and knowing what I want without me having to say what I want.
2: Oh, God, we're not mind readers. Like that's outrageous. Sexy D's grandpa has a move. You told me we were playing pool on Friday night.
0: Excuse me.
4: I can't remember at all what I told you.
2: Oh, dear.
0: Oh, dear.
2: That really speaks volumes to where you're at on Friday night.
4: What was it?
2: It's the tattoo your grandpa has.
4: Oh, that was to get free beer.
2: Oh, I thought it was a romantic move.
0: What was it?
2: He has a tattoo. You tell him.
4: He had a tattoo on his ass that said, your name. And so he'd go up to someone and be like, yo, what's your name? They'd say some name. And then he'd be like, I've got your name tattooed on my bum. I bet you're over a beer. They'd be like, yep, free beer.
0: Oh, nice.
2: Genius, right? He could have used that in a romantic...
0: What is that going to do with the phone topic?
2: I thought he did it to impress girls.
0: All right, guys, let's get back on track here. Away from Sexy D's grandfather's ass.
2: Imagine on a date if you could say, I've got your name tattooed on my bum.
0: Yeah, but I think that might go into the sleazy cringe area.
2: Annalise?
3: Yeah, I fear that would be cringe.
0: So 131065. Honestly, I want to know from you guys, what's a hot date move?
2: Okay.
0: Currently, Jacob Elordi in the lead, as he should be.
2: Hand in back pocket. I think it's strange.
5: 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It's Will and Woody.
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1: 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Tempur City.

0: or up early. It's Will and Woody keeping you up.
1: 131065, you've got a date move for us. We'd love to hear from you. I'll explain the leader at the moment. It's Jacob Elordi with Kendall Jenner. Hot move. Hot move. But I went out on Friday night actually with Woods with my partner, with Sam.
2: Uh-oh.
1: And we were sitting in these chairs watching classical music. And
2: very sexy.
1: Super sexy. Mm. Super sexy. We love classical music. If you get a chance to go to the Now or Never Festival in Melbourne, actually, definitely go. It was lots of fun. But we're sitting there and I don't know why, but I all of a sudden felt like I was a teenager at the movies.
2: Fun.
1: Where you try and get the arm over.
2: Oh, the old yawn. Did you go the yawn?
1: Yawn
2: into the.
1: I don't know why I felt so. Like, you know, we've been together for 10 years, but I had this moment. I was in my head. I was like, how do I get my arm around her?
2: It's nice. That's nice to have the
1: nerves. It was a little bit like that.
2: And how did it land?
1: She laughed immediately. She was like, that was really obvious.
2: Shame.
1: So, this is the thing with the date moves, though, guys. 131065. They can be super cringe. They can be a little bit too sleazy if you go in a little bit too hot and heavy as well.
2: Yeah, I agree with that.
1: Christian, you, what move do you go for first on date moves? Yeah.
3: Hey, gents. So this would be like perfect scenario if you take them to a bar or like a pool table place, is guide them through hitting the pool. Like teaching them how to play pool. So you like hold each other's hands and it can get, obviously it's sparked up to be there.
1: Annalise is absolutely frothing this. Oh, you love this.
4: I love that.
1: Really?
4: Yeah.
1: You're into it.
4: Yep. Putting,
1: show me how to hit the ball.
4: Yep. Gonna put, please, go on a date to play pool on my list.
1: Yeah, nice. Whoa, right. You're in the scene at the moment, so good for you.
2: It's not condescending at all that he would assume that you don't know how to play pool and he's better than you.
4: I don't mind.
2: You love it.
4: No, I'm fine.
2: Yeah, fair enough.
4: I've got Joe. I'll annihilate him.
1: Our EP, Joe, you're also chomping at the bit here. That's hot moves.
5: I think, well, I always go for, if I like am really enjoying the date and want to kiss, I'll like keep eye contact and then look at the lips and then look back up at the eyes.
1: Yeah. Oh, looking at the lips is a big thing. Yeah, looking at the
2: very
1: lips.
2: Very subtle lick of the lips. Just a really subtle.
1: You say you lick your lips?
2: Just really subtle.
5: No licking of the lips.
1: And licking the lips is pretty full on.
2: All right, too far. All right, we're finding out where the line. It's very subtle.
1: Yeah, I mean, I don't want to dive too far back into your passwords, but you had a couple of trademark moves, which I think might be gone. Not sure.
2: The hand on the face?
1: You used to do the double hand on the face.
2: So that is still a move that I do with my wife now.
1: He double hands them.
2: I like
1: he
2: to go.
1: He gets them in the bread basket.
2: Double hand, and then I go shoulders up. Double hand on the face, shoulders up.
6: Oh.
2: And it's just really, we're really in tight, we're really intimate in here. I think that was a beautiful thing. And for me as well, it was just to make sure, thanks, Tiana. Tiana, you're enjoying it too. You're the only person in the team who thinks that's romantic.
1: Hang on, Tiana didn't think that was romantic. You did not, did you? Do you think that was romantic? You like that?
5: No comment on that one.
1: No comment.
2: Oh, it's okay. Your face was saying you liked it. Anyway, I like it as well because then you're not going to miss the mouth. Because I had a lot of memories as like, I think I've just got trauma from as a teenager going in for kisses and hitting nose, hitting chin. Do you know what I mean? Like you can miss.
1: Let's go to Troy, I reckon.
2: Okay.
1: I think you ever kissed a girl's chin, Troy?
2: You never kissed a chin or a nose.
1: Never kissed a chin
2: on the dance floor, Troy. What move do you go for on dates?
7: Mate, I don't go on dates. I've been with my wife 20 years, mate.
1: Oh yeah, but what's your move, Troy? That's all right. What's your go to date move, Troy?
7: Mate, generally beer and pool. It's just a bit of a scene setter. Sounds like the pool thing
1: is really a thing, isn't it?
2: Did I, Joe?
1: I'm sure Troy knew what he called up for. Sorry, guys. hand under the table.
2: Excuse me?
1: If you're on a dinner date,
2: excuse me?
1: A hand under the table dinner date to like touch leg.
2: Hands.
1: Touch leg or hold hands under the table, yeah?
2: You touch that's very like, you'd shock me. If I'm sitting there enjoying my meal and then you put your hand on my leg. Oh,
1: yeah, just a gentle one. Or just like a graze of the leg.
2: I'd probably flick it like just it was a cat or
1: just
2: something.
1: Just a graze of the leg.
2: Well, don't scratch me on the leg.
1: I'm not scratching. one that I know you tried before, Woods, was
2: how dare you? No. You keep doing this. Like, not necessarily. What is it?
1: No, one time. I'm pretty sure you went for the shh. Up to the lips before, followed by the kiss.
2: I have not. How dare you?
1: And I think another move, now that we're on you, I know that we're laughing at Jacob Elordi spending $82,000 on a penthouse for him and Kendall.
2: Outrageous.
1: But you did also accidentally book a sex hotel for a week-long stay in Japan with a former girlfriend.
2: Yeah, but that was very cheap, and I stand by that. I didn't realise it was a per-hour hotel.
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1: It's Will and Woody keeping you up.
2: I have the same meal for lunch every single day, and I've been doing that for 6 years.
3: Yeah.
2: And I love it.
3: Yeah.
2: I wouldn't want to change a thing. I wake up quite early. I put as many vegetables as I can on the barbecue, and then I just add that to quinoa, and that's lunch, and then leftovers is dinner. And for me, when I started doing that 6 years ago, it made life just a lot simpler for me, and I love it.
3: No, and we're happy for you, mate.
2: I love it.
3: We're happy for you. We are.
2: And I want to know, though, like, how weird is this?
3: It's pretty strange.
2: Because I thought there were more people like me out
3: there. It's not just the same meal factor. It's also the fact that, as I mentioned just before the song there, that you fire up the barbecue at 8 o'clock in the morning. Yeah, I don't think there's anyone outside of like an Oz kick.
2: Yeah.
3: That might fire up the barbecue in the morning.
2: Bunnings would do it.
3: Or like a commercial kitchen that's like slow cooking something for an afternoon service.
2: Sure.
3: No one in a residential house is cooking for themselves on the barbecue at 8 o'clock in the morning.
2: Yeah, look.
3: I think you could be the only person in the Southern Hemisphere that does that. I think it's really strange, and I just need to get that off my chest because I've been thinking about it for a while.
2: No, it's totally fine. I'm glad you feel lighter now. but I agree. I don't think anyone does that. But on 13 1065, do you have the same thing for lunch every single day? Or do you eat the same thing every single day? Because I don't think...
3: But we're not talking about like 3 days a week, 4 days a week, because that's not what you do. You have the same thing every day.
2: And I've done it for 6 years. I'd love to know if someone out there has done it for longer than that.
3: So strange.
2: Because when you find your meal that you love, why change it?
3: Also, like, it's also the quality of the meal. Like, if you came in here and you're like, mate, I just want to have a chicken parma every night for dinner, I'd be like, absolutely, could be the best thing it's ever made. Mm-hmm. You have barbecued vegetables and quinoa.
2: God, they're so good though, Will. I put olive oil all over them. I season them, obviously, with a bit of salt, a little bit of pepper. It's unbelievable. It works for me and I do it every day. So again, maybe I'm the weirdest person in Australia, but do you eat the same thing every single day?
3: No.
2: 13 1065 is the number.
3: No.
2: And I think for me, I realised this was weird though when I saw that Benny Blanco, who is he engaged to?
4: Married to Selena Gomez.
2: Married to Selena Gomez. So
3: good for them. Yeah. Has she only got one kidney?
4: Yes, that is correct.
2: That's a random fact.
4: Her best friend.
2: How do you
4: at the
2: know
4: time?
2: That?
3: Saw it on Reddit the other day. Will's Reddit coming up in about 15 minutes time.
2: That's extraordinary. If you did that deliberately, that is extraordinary. Anyway, Benny Blanco, the husband of Selena.
3: Old one kidney Gomez.
2: We don't call her that.
3: No.
2: He, for a week, ate pizza every day to lose weight.
3: Did he really?
5: Day three, I'm tired of pizza. I hate my life.
3: Sounds like a riot.
2: Benny Blanco. Yeah. Oh, mate, go and follow him on the socials. He's awesome.
3: So he ate pizza every day.
2: Every single day. He lost weight. Talking about losing weight.
6: I just lost 4.7 pounds in 5 days eating only pizza. Nothing matters. You can do whatever you want. Failure. Everything.
2: There he goes. Just doing his thing. Anyway, I don't want to focus on losing weight or anything. I just want to focus on, do you eat the same thing every single day on 13 1065, and how long have you been doing it for? Because I will never change.
3: No, we don't doubt that.
2: And I don't care to.
3: Okay.
2: You're sounding
3: increasingly like a 65-year-old man.
2: I love embracing that about myself.
3: Good.
2: I've just jumped 30 years.
3: Yeah, you have.
2: I'm okay with
3: you
2: it.
3: Have,
2: I'm
3: yeah.
2: okay with it.
3: All right, we'll tell you calls up next. Will and Woody.
7: If I had a dollar for every time they made me laugh, I'd have $1.75. Will and Woody, driving you home.
8: Stolzy and Izzy's. What the did they say? Huh? Is that a typo?
9: Nope, that's a script.
8: Okay, we're going to beat that out?
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1: Woods on 131065. Have you been eating the same meal every day? Now, look, I made a wild stab at you before about something that you do.
2: Yes.
1: And I think I said you could be the only person in the Southern Hemisphere that does it. I think we might have someone else that does it. Now, we'll talk about that shortly. Let's go to Katie first about eating the same thing every day. Katie.
3: Hello.
2: Katie, what do you eat every day? Because I do it. I've got the same lunch and then the leftovers for dinner every single day. I love it. What do you have every day?
3: I have the same thing every day. I have perfected the cooking of this same thing every day.
2: Yeah, me too.
3: I have it at least as close to 11 a.m. every day. I've been doing it for about 2.5 to 3 years, and it's a boiled egg.
2: Just a boiled
1: egg. Good for you, Katie.
2: But hang on, Katie.
1: No, that's what you've asked people to call for. This is the bit.
2: But hang on, Katie. That's not your lunch, though, is it? Is lunch just a boiled egg?
3: No, that's just something I eat every day.
1: You said, do you eat the same thing every day?
2: That is what I asked for. Fair enough, Katie. Actually, I have a banana every day.
1: Can I come too?
2: No, well, okay. So I'm gonna rephrase. I'm gonna rephrase the question.
1: Yeah, I think that's a good idea.
2: It has to be like.
1: I probably have a muesli bar every day as well.
2: Yep, fully get that. And thank you for continuing to sink the boots in. I'm asking for like same lunch or dinner.
1: Does coffee count?
2: That's very good. All examples have been very funny here. It's got to be same significant meal every day. So we're talking breakfast, we're talking lunch, we're talking dinner.
1: I think an egg straddles the two.
2: That's a snack.
4: No, I'd argue because an egg, if she's having a boiled egg, that's a lot of effort going into the process of making a boiled egg every day. It's actually
1: what's a meal and what's a snack at the end of the day, Woods? I think you should have thought about this before you threw it out there. Let's go to Maddie.
2: I did. I've rephrased.
1: Maddie on 131065. Oh, here we go. You eat the same meal every day, Maddie.
2: Here we go.
5: Yes, every single day. I have porridge for breakfast, and then for lunch I have yogurt and granola, and for dinner I always have 3 veg and a meat.
2: Outstanding. Maddie, do you ever want to change it? Why would you ever change it? Do you feel uncomfortable, Maddie, when you're on holidays?
5: A tad, because it's not my normal.
2: Yeah, it's strange. It's like an out-of-body experience. You can't get it unless you're like one of us. Maddie, how many years have you done that for, Maddie?
5: Since I was in year 12, so this is my 4th year doing it.
2: Bloody oath. Hang in there, Maddie. It just gets better and better. Let's go to Margaret now on 131065. Now, Margaret, you're calling for a different reason.
1: There's context here. It's context, Margaret, because I was giving Woods a whole bunch of grief about the fact that he's the only person in Australia that personally barbecues his own meal at 8 o'clock in the morning.
2: So then it's my day's food. My day's food is sorted from that point on.
1: Stop qualifying it. You barbecue at 8 a.m. every day. I think you're the only person in the Southern Hemisphere that does it.
2: Margaret?
6: Yeah. Hi. How are you guys?
2: Do you barbecue in the morning, every morning?
6: Every single day I do, yeah.
2: Bloody oath. So, Margaret, why do you do it?
6: Because there's no washing up. You just have to clean the barbecue and it's easy. And I always have bacon and eggs.
1: So you have the same meal every day?
6: Yeah, bacon and eggs for brekkie. And I was doing that when my kids were living at home. Now they're married and they do it too. Not all the time, though. They do it sometimes as well.
1: How long have you done it for, Margaret?
6: More often than not.
1: How long have you fired up the barbecue in the morning for?
6: Oh, my God. Over 20 years. It would have to be probably 30 years. Yeah,
1: 30 years of
2: Margaret,
1: barbecue.
2: Do you ever do what I do though? Because I fully appreciate your barbecue and your breakfast every morning. But do you? Because for me, efficiency wise, I'm just going to barbecue my day's food now.
6: That's probably a better idea because I take tuna salad for lunch every day though, and I've just been doing that for forever really.
2: There you go. I've lost track of what we're talking about now. She's talking about what she takes for lunch. I feel happy. Other people out there eat the same meal.
1: I'm really glad we did this.
2: Has this been entertaining? You be the judge.
0: It's a second of Will and Woody. 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

0: Friday playing the quiz today. We've got Rachel.
1: Hi. Oh, my God.
0: Oh, my Lord. Oh, my Lord. That's right, Rachel. 30 seconds on the clock. Got to get 10 questions right. Can pass. Have to take your first answer. Rachel, okay. Best of luck.
1: Thank you.
2: Got to move here, Rach. Got to move. Name a dating app.
1: Tinder.
2: What do you do when you're tired at lunchtime?
1: Take a nap.
2: Which sport uses a shuttlecock?
1: Badminton.
2: Name two things in a forest starting with T.
1: Tree. Track.
2: Name a country smaller than Australia.
1: England.
2: What was the last DVD you watched?
1: Family Guy.
2: What's the best time of day?
1: Morning.
2: What's 4 plus 8?
1: 4 times 8.
2: Oh, Rachel.
1: It's 32
2: is correct. You're on fire. You got all your answers correct. You only answered eight questions. You got to answer all 10. And we're out of time.
1: What was the other two?
2: Oh, we might save them for another day because then button pusher Tommy on the S to answer right 8 more questions. Rachel, I'm so sorry. You did really well.
1: Okay.
2: You did really, really well. You can have yourself a brick block distraction on your phone so you can take back your time to do more of what matters. Enjoy.
1: Thank you, guys.
2: No worries at all, Rachel. See you later. I think we might need to change up the other brick boxes pricing. I think it's nice. I think bricks are really cool. Everyone loves them.
3: You need to explain what
2: but
3: it
2: when
3: is
2: I say
3: when
2: to someone,
3: it away.
2: You can have yourself a brick. I mean, does sound like giving them mortar.
3: No, I get it. Then you have to explain it every time. No, I get it. We love brick. We love them. But I agree, as a giveaway.
2: As a giveaway, it's hard.
3: We want to take our daughters on a new adventure. We took them camping last year.
2: We did.
3: A new destination.
2: A adventure. Right up next, all thanks to Chemist Warehouse. We're going to tell you where we're going. Will and Woody.

0: the Woody. You're either up early, up late, or maybe you're still out.
1: Bloody oath. Maybe you're heading to kick-ons right now. You're in the cab, you're in a car share, or maybe you've got a Dezo driver heading towards kick-ons, and you're probably thinking to yourself, ooh, the cute boy that I'm interested in, but I just don't know how to talk to that cute boy. Well, listen to us right now, because we're going to have some sparkling banter and conversation, and just bring it up with those cute boys like you thought of it yourself.
0: Yep.
1: That's our gift to you.
0: Yep. I don't want to be involved in that.
1: Okay. That's just advice from Uncle Woody here.
2: Oh, don't call yourself Uncle Woody. Really, really, really sick.
0: All right.
2: It's Will and Woody.

0: Bring you up.
1: It is the best of the internet, according to me.
2: Will's Reddit.
3: Beware of the blob, it creeps right. And leaps.
4: Can I remind you that I do have a buzzer and you must respect the buzzer when I'm bored? The only reason we allow you to do this bit is if I have control of a buzzer.
5: No, mate, it's because it's a Monday and they're trying to plug the show with content. Now, this is actually a pretty good one. This is going to everyone's going to be very, very happy with this.
4: Yeah.
5: These are favourite embarrassing celebrity moments that I've stumbled into. This thread has exploded.
4: Okay, great.
5: With content that I didn't even know about. There's two men that frequent the glossies and talk about celebrity behaviour all the time. A lot of this behaviour hasn't come across our doorstep.
4: Oh, far away.
5: Okay, well, the first one here, I didn't know this one. Do you know who Toni Braxton is?
4: No.
5: Of the Braxton's sisters?
4: Doesn't help. Doesn't help me there.
5: She's a famous singer.
4: Okay.
5: Anyway, she used to Unbreak My Heart. You know that song?
6: Oh. Unbreak my heart.
5: Probably should.
6: Say you love me again.
5: It's a great song.
4: That is a tune. That's
5: you
4: want to
5: play
4: Toni.
5: A little bit of that, Tommy? We got that there. So, yeah.
6: Unbreak my heart.
4: Oh, so much emotion.
6: Say you love me again.
5: Great song. Anyway. Okay, she's gorgeous. One Halloween, Beyonce dressed up as Toni Braxton, right? Whoa. Off an album cover.
4: Yeah.
5: Okay.
4: Yeah.
5: As Toni Braxton. Gorgeous photo.
4: Yeah.
5: Anyway, Kris Jenner thought that Beyonce was dressing up as her and not as Toni Braxton. And then retweeted the photo and said, thank you, at Beyonce. I love it.
4: That's great. Why did she possibly think that?
5: Awesome.
4: Who knows, mate?
5: Gosh, she's the most deluded person in the whole world.
4: That's really good. That's
5: the next one here. There's a lot to get through, but there's next one here.
4: God.
5: Rita Ora.
4: Yeah, I know Rita Ora.
5: Ora.
4: Married to Taika Waititi.
5: Taika Waititi.
4: Right. Recently got married? No,
7: a while ago.
4: Yeah.
5: Damn. Rita Ora. This is in 2014. She tweeted, I'm dropping my new song Monday. You know what I'm talking about. If this gets 100,000 retweets. Okay, so she tweets that.
4: Yeah.
5: After like a day, it's had just over 1,000 retweets.
4: Oh, dear.
5: So she replies to her own tweet and says, by the way, my Twitter got hacked.
4: Oh, no.
5: And
4: no, she didn't.
5: Someone is threatening to release new music I've worked really hard on.
4: She did not.
5: But nothing comes out until I'm ready.
4: Really? Oh, my God. I love it. That was a solution.
5: Really, really. Well, sure, she got 100 times less the number of retweets she wanted.
4: Oh, what was the song? Do we know what the song was?
5: Oh, well, who knows?
4: Never released it.
5: Never released it. This is on there. I mean, we've got audio of it, so I'm going to throw it to John Travolta trying desperately to introduce.
4: Oh, I love this. Idina Menzel
5: from Frozen.
8: There will always be a special place in my heart for the movie musical. Here to perform the Oscar-nominated, gorgeously empowering song, Let It Go, the wickedly talented, one and only Adele Dazeem.
5: Adele, the wickedly talented. All right, I've got two to go and then we're done because I've got to get on with the quiz. Paris Hilton once went to like this disaster relief thing. I'm not laughing about that, but she kissed a pregnant lady's belly.
4: Oh, yeah, sure.
5: The lady wasn't pregnant.
4: Oh, no.
5: Not pregnant.
4: Oh no.
5: Kissed, got down on haunches and held the belly and kissed it.
4: Oh no.
5: Okay, final one. It's good. You got to see the photo. No. It's really good. Final one here. I was not across this, but once upon a time, Jennifer Lopez tried to do like a doco thing because she's still Jenny from the block.
4: Yeah.
5: Where she went back to the block. In the Bronx, where she was from, like actually was like, guys, bit of backstory, I'm actually from the Bronx.
4: Yeah.
5: Let's go check out the actual block.
4: Yeah.
5: Went back, obviously, under the pretense of like not telling anyone she was going to go back, going back in her casuals, people being like, oh my God, she's back. Anyway, this is what happened.
9: I used to live here. My name is Jennifer.
0: Jennifer?
2: Yeah, I used to live up, and my room was upstairs right there.
0: Jennifer?
2: Jennifer Lopez.
0: Who's Jennifer Lopez?
2: Me.

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1: Last year, we took our little girls on the trip of a lifetime. Woody, last year we took our daughters on their very first camping trip.
2: So, is everyone ready to go?
3: Yeah.
4: Remy, are you ready to go?
3: Yeah, I'm ready to go.
2: Okay.
4: Good job.
3: Let's do it.
4: Remy, have we remembered to pack everything?
3: Yeah.
4: We've got a lot of stuff and not a lot of room in the car.
2: No. Part of the big jigsaw. What are we most looking forward to doing when we go camping?
3: Play hide and seek.
2: Playing hide and seek?
3: I want to play wombat.
2: Wombat.
4: Wombat?
2: Is wombat a game?
3: Yeah.
2: I've never heard of wombat either.
4: First one. I'm pumped to play wombat though.
1: I think we both really excelled, especially when it came to setting up the tents.
2: Can you go to the tent peaks for me?
4: Hey, Ren, you want to go look for some unicorns or something?
3: Yeah.
4: All right, let's go. Yeah. Can you make sure you get my tent after yours?
2: I thought we were hanging out.
1: Or when our daughters caught their first fish. No tricks.
2: So I'm just going to go and put a fish on the end of the rod.
4: Look, look, he caught a fish.
3: You're catching another one.
4: Yeah, Dad, catch another one.
2: Yeah.
1: But this year we're stepping it up a notch, all thanks to Chemist Warehouse.
3: Mummy?
1: I'm not Mummy, I'm Daddy.
3: Yeah, Daddy, I love you.
1: Help us decide where the next adventure should go right now.
5: Yes, that's it. The phone lines are open, 13 1065. Yeah, where would you like us to go on the next adventure this weekend with our girls? I mean, maybe a good reflection for you guys is, where did you go as a kid with your dad? What was an amazing trip that you had with dad? So far, I think everything's on the table except probably camping. I think we clocked,
6: done that.
5: We clocked camping last time. As you just heard, we did it all. But this time round, it could be anywhere.
6: I was going to throw it down again. Big bike ride.
5: And I think bike ride's also off the table. No, we're taking bike ride off.
6: It's a beautiful
5: journey. We're not going to be able to get any audio on a bike.
6: To ride, but who cares? This is about a memory.
5: And I might be pulling the curtain down a little bit here, but Woods has already done like a full PowerPoint presentation as to why we should go on a bike ride. We're not going on a bike ride.
6: Well, I think if people call up on 13 1065 and all get on board the bike ride idea, then we'll have to think about it.
5: Deep sea fishing.
6: I'm up for that. That's a bit of fun.
5: That would
6: sounds dangerous.
5: That would be fun.
6: Giving a 4-year-old a rod in the middle of the ocean, that sounds dangerous. But I think it should be okay.
5: I reckon it'd be. Well, they'd have life jackets and stuff like that.
6: Yeah.
5: I reckon that'd be great.
6: Does it have to be deep sea fishing? Like maybe shallow fishing?
5: Nah.
6: You want to be deep sea? I'm just worried if
5: we want to be out there.
6: Yeah, no, I get that. I'm hearing that. But if you pull in a marlin, I'm a bit worried about my daughter.
5: Life memories.
6: Yeah, true.
5: I thought about the snow, but I think the snow's all melted. So I'm struggling a little bit there.
6: Water skiing
5: could be fun though.
6: My daughter's 4. I don't know how talented your daughter is.
5: Your daughter needs to lift, mate. All right, let's do it. We're going to take some calls. 13 1065. You can text us 0429 13 1065. Where do you think we should go for this dadventure this year? 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
6: Antarctica.
5: Love it.
6: Yeah.
5: Let's get serious with this.
6: Let's go international. Why not?
5: Few reasons, but I'll take your calls on next.
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0: 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It's Will and Woody keeping you up.
1: 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You and I are going on another dad venture with our girls, which is very, very exciting.
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1: And last year we went camping. I'm going to be honest. I'm going to pull the curtain down a little bit for everyone. We had to run that off the network's budget. And look, wasn't a lot.
3: Yeah,
1: We pitched a tent next to a creek. There's a lot of imagination. And sometimes they're the best holidays with your kids. But this time, Buddy Chemist Warehouse are on board. Yeah. So we have some cash to actually make a great trip out of this for our little girls.
3: Let's throw some enjoyment in there. Because I think last year, it lacked that.
1: It was cold.
3: It was cold. Wet. It was uncomfortable. Like, definitely the girls had great memories from it. Like, Elsa and Anna arrived and sung them a song. That was a beautiful memory around the campfire.
1: Yep.
3: My daughter somehow got a bag of marshmallows. I think I had 15. Which was pretty wild just before bedtime.
1: Oh, anyway. I do remember that. She was talking gibberish.
3: Oh, crazy.
1: Yeah.
3: Anyway, we'd love to throw some enjoyment in this time. I think the key, though, is lifelong memory.
1: Yep.
3: But second to that.
1: Enjoyment for
3: enjoyment.
1: The dads.
3: Just
1: let us have some time as well.
3: Bang
1: on. It is Father's Day.
3: Exactly. Let's go to Daniel here on 13 1065. Daniel, where do you reckon we should take the girls for Dadventure 2.0?
4: Well, I reckon you should come to Dubbo and go out to the zoo and stay with the lions.
1: Oh, that's pretty good.
3: Lions. What do you mean by stay with the lions, Daniel?
4: They've got, like, you may as well say glamping stuff to stay at the zoo.
1: Cool. And then
4: a little dad hack, right? When you finish there, all the pubs here have playgrounds.
3: That's what I'm talking about. So the kids can
4: go to the park.
3: That's what I'm talking about, Daniel. The pubs have playgrounds. You should have led with that.
1: Yeah,
3: you should have led with that, Daniel.
1: Camping with the lions.
3: Great suggestion. Let's go.
1: Great suggestion, by the way.
3: Great suggestion.
1: How do we get to Dubbo? That's in the lead for mine.
3: How do we? Well, let's worry about
1: Deborah.
3: Deborah, what do you think we should do with the girls?
5: I think you should definitely go to Tangalooma Resort at Moulton Island.
1: Wow, that's all sounding very good. Tangalooma Resort on Moulton Island.
3: It's
5: brilliant. There's so much to do.
1: Okay.
3: Where's Moulton Island, Deborah? Sorry.
5: So we're in Brisbane, so it'll be just off of Brisbane now.
1: We're getting a lot of people who are suggesting Stratty as well. So we're getting lots of recommendations.
5: A lot more on Moulton Island for children than there is on Stratty. Nice.
1: Good for you, Deb. Cop that, Stratty. Good on you, Deb.
3: I am
1: having a look at Deb's resort, the Tangalooma Resort. Looks absolutely delightful. My God.
3: Okay.
1: Beautiful. Like, it's kind of, it's actually your vibe, Woods. Oh my God. Have a look at that boardwalk.
3: I love the idea of Island Getaway.
1: Oh, wow.
3: I do like the idea of Island Getaway.
1: That looks great.
3: That
1: looks great. Good on you, Deb. Woods, some of the texts coming in. God, so many. Tanaya, I think I pronounced that correctly. Stay in a cabin somewhere in a forest and go bushwalking. Me and my dad used to do that in the Otways out the back of Lawn in Victoria. That's a great spot. Boys, bring your girls to beautiful Brisbane and to Bluey House after riding the Bluey City Cat.
3: Yes.
1: To South Bank for a Ferris wheel ride. Wow.
3: That's an easy win for us.
1: That sounds
3: pretty
1: good.
3: By attaching Bluey to a trip or someone that our daughters already love, I think that's an easy win. Let's go to Troy here. Troy, you got a dadventure suggestion for us, where we can take the girls this year.
6: Yeah, boys, how are you?
1: Good, thanks, Troy.
6: Hey, I'm thinking maybe Movie World or Dream World, somewhere down that way, mate. You know, been there plenty of times as a kid, heaps of rides, plenty of things for the kids to do down there.
1: Oh, as in a theme park?
6: And then if you're looking for somewhere to stay, mate, maybe Paradise Resort. Got some quirky rooms, ice skating for the kids.
3: Ice skating.
6: Just in Surfers Paradise.
3: Ice skating. Unbelievable, Troy. I have strong memories of my parents taking me to the world.
1: It's core memory.
3: Right?
1: Going to one of the worlds.
3: Right?
1: We're talking Movie World.
3: You'd do them all, wouldn't you? You'd have to do them all.
1: Oh.
3: Why? Surely do them all.
1: I reckon we'd do one.
3: One? Why stop at one?
1: Didn't we just go over this? It's Father's Day.
3: Yeah.
1: And I'm heading for a pub with a playground at some stage. Yeah.
3: No, I get
1: at
3: that.
1: At some stage.
3: You can just chuck your kids in the world, can't you?
1: Oh, I don't think it works like that, mate.
3: No, you can't do that.
1: Definitely supervision.
3: But there are staff there.
1: It's not their job to look after kids.
3: But like, there's the ride.
1: It's your daughter.
3: I'll be back in 45.
1: Mm.
3: Oh, no?
1: Hey, it's all thanks to Chemist Warehouse this Father's Day. 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A big shout out to all the beautiful people at Chemist Warehouse who have putting this on for us this year and letting us elevate Dadventure 2.0.
3: Bloody oath.
1: I know it's going to be more work for me than where Deborah was suggesting, which was the
3: island.
1: Oh, the Tulungamuru or the Tangaluma Island Resort. I think that looks great.
3: I think we might be going too selfish there. Like, let's be honest. You and me love the idea of going to an island and having beers brought to us as the girls playing the
1: ball,
3: right?
1: I didn't mention beer at any stage.
3: I said Coca-Cola. Anyway, so I think that's enjoyable for us, but I think we probably need to focus on the girls a little bit.
1: Yes, here. And I think the
3: girls will like the worlds. The characters are there.
1: Disneyland. Is that an idea? Do we go to LA?
3: Where's the budget at?
1: Not sure. We'll check with the Chemist Warehouse guys.
3: Mm, okay.
1: Either way.
3: Okay.
1: All in the pipeline. I think it sounds pretty good.
3: All right. Pretty good
1: theme
3: spot.
1: Theme park for Dadventure 2.0. Thanks for your suggestion, Troy. Beautiful stuff. And to everyone else that's called in and text, I love how invested everyone in this is this already, because you know how much pain it's going to be for us. And I know you guys love watching that.
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0: 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It's Will and Woody keeping you up.
1: Deliberately at the end of the show, Woods, because it is an immature story. Okay. Yes, and you have the propensity to be immature, and we often get the feedback, you know, don't be two boys laughing about immature things on air. Yeah, so we're not going to do that.
2: I can focus. I can focus.
1: That'd be great.
2: I'm a father. I'm a father of two.
1: I think history and the news has shown us countless times that just being a dad doesn't discount you from being an immature frat man.
2: I'm a very hands-on.
1: Who famously said as a father?
2: Not sure.
1: Who said that?
2: I'm sure many people have used that one.
1: No, it was a really like famous person recently that was like, as a father. And it was, might have been Scott Morrison. Anyway.
2: Right, okay.
1: Doesn't need to get political, but.
2: Mm-hmm.
1: So, some Air Force cadets in the country of Finland are in trouble. Because the trainee pilots took the jets up. And you know how you can follow they track the jets through the sky on the radar?
2: I didn't know that, but sure.
1: Oh, yeah, so they basically track their flight path and they're basically going up there practicing turns.
2: Practicing turning?
1: Yeah, they've got to practice their turns and it gets tracked on the thing and like as to how well they turn.
2: Great.
1: Yeah.
2: Seems like an easy day, but go on.
1: Seems like an easy day.
2: Turning in the sky?
1: Yes.
2: Seems like the easiest skill. Like even I could do that.
1: It does.
2: There's no path.
1: But you are flying like an F-18, so it's, you know, moving at three times the speed of sound.
2: Yeah.
1: So I think it is impressive.
2: Yeah.
1: Anyway, the boys have attracted disciplinary action from the Finnish Air Force for drawing penises with their planes in the sky, which is mapped out on the satellite.
2: That is just appalling. They just need to grow up. That is. Were they okay? Talk to me, Will. I'm asking a serious question.
1: Yeah,
2: we're talking
1: questions.
2: Shaft and balls. Whoa. I'm just asking the question on a serious level. How else am I supposed to explain it? I'm asking a serious question.
3: There are so many other ways you could have asked that.
2: Is that right? Can you give me one example?
3: Are we talking the full thing, or is it a halfie?
2: That question.
1: Nah, that sounds like something else.
2: Yeah, halfy does.
1: Yeah,
2: like
1: halfy.
3: No.
1: Is it the full crown jewels?
2: Is it the fruit?
1: Does it involve the meatballs as well?
2: Yes, that's a good way to describe it.
3: The melons and the banana.
2: Is it melons?
3: Grapes.
2: Whoa, they're not grapes. They're more like
1: plums,
2: passion fruits,
1: apricots.
2: I'll take apricots.
1: Now, who's immature now? We've descended. I knew we couldn't do this. I said beforehand, there's no way. But I didn't expect the producers to take us down
2: that
1: orchard of perversion.
2: Was it the full?
1: That's how they knew, because it was a U-turn, just a standard U-turn. But then after he completed the U-turn and did the banana, he came back and did
2: the apricots.
1: And they've done like five or six of them across. It's very obvious. Anyway, you guys can look that up.
2: Five or six?
1: Yeah.
2: Now I know this is going to cross the line. It's hard. I don't know how to say it appropriately. The banana. Did it have?
4: No.
2: You know what I'm trying to ask, don't you?
3: Was it peeled?
1: All right. Hope you're having a great trip. All right. It's Will and Woody.
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10: Good morning, I'm Robert Clennon. A woman has died after the car she was travelling in collided with a truck at Exeter, about 20 kilometres southwest of Bowral. Emergency crews were called to the scene on Exeter Road near Vine Lodge Lane about 3:30 Monday afternoon. The 57-year-old truck driver suffered suspected internal injuries after his vehicle ran down an embankment following the impact. The Coalition is stepping up its campaign against a proposed cap on veterans' allied health services. Opposition leader Angus Taylor says healthcare for veterans should be based on medical need, not an annual spending limit. The government's 2026-27 budget introduced a $5,000 yearly cap on DVA-funded allied healthcare, set to start in July 2027, infuriating the more than 4,500 veteran card holders in the Shoalhaven and Whinger-Carrabee region. The opposition says the policy could leave some veterans and war widows facing significant out-of-pocket costs for treatment. The ongoing blockade of the Strait of Hormuz is likely to keep local fuel prices high for quite some time. The price of crude has soared after the US launched its war on Iran and has been a rollercoaster ride ever since. The average price of unleaded in Nowra currently sits at $1.99, while diesel is retailing for around $2.50. A bid is underway to reverse Shoalhaven Council's planned sale of community land. Greens Councillor Debbie Killian says she'll be asking councillors to rescind the decision to rezone and sell more than 20 properties as part of a $14 million land sale program at this week's council meeting. The land includes sites used by disability support provider Noah's Inclusion Services, Safe Shelter Shoalhaven, and the Nowra Youth Centre and Werning Cottage. The Greens argue the move was rushed through without proper community consultation. Rural Aid says farmers are often the last to ask for help, even as droughts and rising costs take a toll. The charity is calling for donations to fund hay, water, financial assistance and mental health support for struggling farming families. It follows continued dry conditions affecting producers in parts of the Southern Highlands and across regional New South Wales.
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11: Morning, I'm Brooke Seychelle. New research suggests immigration is the biggest factor for One Nation voters. Labor-aligned think tank TJ Ryan says this is good intel for the major parties, believing they would win back a lot of voters with a convincing plan to cut migration. Meantime, the Shadow Industry Minister has joined the attacks on One Nation and the confusion surrounding its migration policy. Andrew Hastie has told 7:30 there seems to be a lot of chopping and changing.
12: I think it highlights a big schism inside One Nation. On one hand, you've got Labor, who's lost control of our borders and our immigration program. And then on the other hand, you've got One Nation, who can't arrive on a figure they all agree upon.
11: A parliamentary inquiry is the latest to call on Canberra to slash the tobacco excise, arguing that high cigarette prices are fueling the booming black market linked to organised crime. And an Australian woman has been hit with more than $30,000 in medical bills after a serious scooter crash in Bali. The Gold Coast local had the accident while visiting the island for a wedding.
9: Quality duplexes from $629,000. 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
11: The career of Bronco skipper Adam Reynolds has come to an end. Renault had been hoping to return from a calf injury for a final swan song at Suncorp Stadium on Thursday, but wasn't fit for selection. He's told NRL 360 he thought he'd be good to go after training yesterday.
13: But after having conversations with Madge and the medical team, they thought it was the best interest to obviously rest up. They're a bit concerned about the amount of training that I've done. I've been limited in the last couple of weeks, so I've got to respect that decision.
11: That's the latest in news and sport.
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14: In Nowra, we've got Osborne Street closed off of Jervis Street for roadworks. That one's taking place all week. Callander Street looking the goods on your approach to Greenwell Point Road. Albatross Road also all clear from Nowra down into Nowra Hill. In the Southern Highlands, Sutton Forest, an earlier serious crash on Exeter Road has the road still closed. Got diversions along Ellesmore Road, seeing heavy delays there. 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That's the latest traffic with Will and Woody for your drive home on Power FM.
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17: Partly cloudy conditions expected for Tuesday. We are reaching tops of 21 degrees in the Shoalhaven, currently sitting at 12 in North Nowra. And in the Southern Highlands, we are reaching tops of 15 degrees. At the moment, in Barrel, it's 13.
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0: wherever you are listening, right across the Shoalhaven and Highlands, it's a big hello, good morning. How do you be? We hope that's out. You're doing absolutely fantastically. Morning, Izzy.
1: Hello, happy Tuesday.
0: Yeah. Well, Tuesday is the day that they say you really need people to have a bit of a pick-me-up. You know, because people have that hangover from Monday, that's fine. Tuesday's the day you really require some positive, like, you need a coach on Tuesday.
1: Yeah, you kind of have to go back into the zone on a Tuesday, and you're really in the working week now. So I understand.
0: Yeah. Need someone to pick you up and just guide you and hold you.
1: Well, hopefully, we're those people for you.
0: Yeah.
1: Yeah, going into your morning.
0: Or if that person is out there, they can come in and be those people for us.
1: True, it works both ways.
0: They can come get us. Now, we're good. We are good. And we are ready to rock again this morning. As we like to let you know, there are numerous things on the show that are happening. We've got Scatterbrain at $500 this morning, $300 for What the Beep.
1: Yeah, massive thank you to ActuAGL. And this week is also the last week of Steal My Standby. So register at our website. Tell us in 100 words or less why you would love to go to Vegas next month, as in like Viva Las Vegas overseas, $20,000 worth. It's a trip that you don't want to miss out on. And today, our Fans Focus winner will be announced.
0: Yeah, the votes are in. No more votes will be taken. Of course, we know the amount where it has stopped, so the votes are shut. That's it. It's done.
1: That's it.
0: Well done to everyone for voting and getting along with that one. And the quality of some of the pictures that were sent to us, it's a mix of both the talent of the person behind the lens and, of course, the beauty that awaits us to be shot, right, through the camera.
1: Well, luckily, we have two of the most beautiful regions to capture every single day.
0: I know.
1: Makes our jobs easier.
0: Maybe our regions and the beauty of our regions will be the one that lifts us up this morning.
1: That's it.
0: Look at that. We've come full circle. Bloody hell. Hey, it happened. Morning, everybody.
1: Morning.

0: half of you, baby.
1: The Power Brekkie Show with Stoles here and Izzy. Morning, just on 12 past 6. You can join in at any time, 442-33949. Go for it. Monday night catch up. What went down?
2: Well, we've established over the last couple of weeks that I've gone to the gym for the very first time here at North Nara. And
1: You joined the booty building club. You joined the booty building club.
2: I did. And that was, a class that was particularly focused on the glutes.
1: A class, yeah, to build that booty.
2: That dump truck. Yeah, that dump truck. But
1: a dump truck.
2: That's what people call it now, a dump truck.
1: Oh, really?
2: I don't know why. I don't particularly find it that nice to say, but I said
1: words.
2: It anyway.
1: Yeah.
2: Well, last night.
1: The dump. Oh, yeah.
2: Yeah. But last night, didn't do that.
1: No.
2: Changed it up a little bit and actually did biceps, triceps and forearms.
1: Okay. All right.
2: Yeah. In the group class. So instead of, you know, those glute bridges, we did barbell bicep curls. We did cable tricep push downs, the overhead tricep extensions.
1: Yeah.
2: All the rest. Let's just say my upper body is not as strong.
1: Oh, yeah.
2: I struggled. I was sweating so much.
1: Well, there you go. I mean, before you know it, you're going to be a bodybuilder.
2: Right. I'm going to have bigger arms than you.
1: Okay.
2: Stronger arms.
1: Yeah. Well, maybe. Maybe one day. One day.
2: A girl can dream.
1: That's okay. Oh, that's great. Well
2: Thanks.
1: Done, you know.
2: Thanks. Expanding my horizons a little bit more, you know.
1: Taking it to the next level. They've got you in with the booty building club.
2: Yeah.
1: And now you've gone, all right, hold on a second. There's more than just building the booty. You can't just walk around with booty.
2: No, with like really like thick legs and not do upper body or vice versa.
1: No.
2: You have to train all parts.
1: Well, good stuff is.
2: Thanks.
1: Good stuff.
2: Thanks, those gym bros and me. Yeah.
1: Oh,
2: telepathical.
1: What did you call them? Your gym bros?
2: Gym bros. Yeah, those that are like, you know, up early and who go to the gym and who know.
1: Oh, yeah, yeah.
2: Have to, yeah, they know that. You know the gist.
1: To the gym bros.
2: You know the gist.
1: All
2: I'm
1: right.
2: like fist bumping you through the radio.
1: Okay.
2: You know the gist.
1: Feel that bump.
2: Yeah.
1: Feel it go.
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0: Power Breakfast Show with Stelz and Izzy. Morning. I was a bit quiet last night.
1: I know. Usually I get a text from you.
0: Yeah, you got nothing last night.
1: I didn't get anything last night, so I was wondering where you had been off to.
0: I was locked into the world of school speeches. So it needed my absolute attention.
1: Of course, you can't use phones at school in the classroom anymore.
0: No, you can't. Of course, on Sunday night, we had that look and the realisation that, oh, my God, public speeches are happening. Two kids looked at each other and was just like, oh, shit.
1: Sugar.
0: We didn't know. Panic all around the house. Pure panic.
1: I could imagine.
0: As we tried to rescue the situation on the Sunday night when the ship had flown.
1: Yeah.
0: The Sunday night relaxation.
1: It sailed, yeah.
0: It sailed, man.
1: The moment passed.
0: We were down the river.
1: Down in the trenches.
0: We were sailing down the street into Sunday night. Of course, yesterday after, a set amount of relaxation time, of course, we got down to business. Last night, Rachel was in the living room. With the fellas, she was being the teacher,
1: Yep, authority.
0: Very hands-on.
1: Yep.
0: The boys knew that she meant business, okay? My role, and I like to think that I was trying to watch some of my sports shows and things at the same time. My role was in the lounge room where I was the audience / timer because they've got to go for a certain amount of time.
1: Of course,
0: Anyway, it's all about how you deliver the speeches. It's not necessarily what you say or anything like that, but it's all about just teaching kids confidence and being able to speak in public, which is a big skill.
1: A lot of people will sit there
0: and get in front of a mic and go, oh, God, and that's a natural reaction, you know, fright or flight.
1: Mm-hmm.
0: So I was that guy who was sitting there. So we had our clear, defined roles. Mum, teacher, boss.
1: Yeah, mum's always boss.
0: Me, timer, just sit there, man. Just sit there. And I accepted my role. But, you know, I feel like I have a bit to offer when it comes to the subject.
1: You kind of want to change.
0: Well,
1: you kind of want to progress a little bit further in your role. You want to be doing more in your role.
0: I feel like I could be doing more, yeah. Considering what I do for a living, I felt like my talents were underutilized and quite frankly, wasted. I really do. But at every time... And this is no BS too. This is we have a lot of fun in our house and like a lot of families do. But as we did our roles and the kids would come in and out, and I reckon I listened to about 10 speeches each as they gradually got longer and longer and longer until they got past a set amount and all that sort of stuff. But every time after a speech was said to me, a new and improved one, I went to offer a little bit of a maybe you can try. And all I'd hear from the other room was, zip it, Glenn! Zip it! You stay in your lane. I'll stay in mine. I was like, yes, dear. That's okay. That's funny. But yeah, we were locked in, man. We were.
1: I don't blame you if you're getting yelled at to zip it.
0: No. Oh, well, of course, yeah. Hey. That's not the worst. Get used to it.
1: All things to look forward to.
0: Zip it, Glenn. Yes, dear. I'll just sit over here with my stopwatch. Even though I've got a lot to, offer here.
1: I've got a lot to offer. Yeah. Could have easily opened one of those speeches with a Seinfeld quote or something like that.
0: Next year, I'm going to put my hand up for more responsibility.
1: Send an email to your boss. Hey.
0: Yeah, send an email to Rachel. In the lead up to this year's schools, do you think that you might be able to take more of my opinions
1: more seriously? Test that out next time.
0: Ah, well, good luck to all those in the public speaking. It can be a mad, scary thing.
1: Oh, 100%. Bless yous.
0: Amy Shark. There you go.

0: It's the Power Bricky Show with Stolze and Izzy, just on 27 past 6, 442-339-449, the number you can always grab us on here in the studio, expecting a few showers today.
1: Yeah, so. A couple of partly cloudy conditions, so I just take care whilst out on the roads.
2: Provided you steer clear of the Little White Chapel with your new girlfriend, you'll have a ripper time.
3: Steal my standby.
0: Maybe steer clear of the Little White Chapel if your new girlfriend was found when you landed in Vegas. You know, maybe if you take your girlfriend to Vegas, sure, go to the Little White Chapel.
1: No worries.
0: But if you go over there with your mates and you know, you've found, yeah.
1: And then it could be one of those episodes of Friends where Ross and Rachel accidentally get married at the White Chapel in Vegas.
0: They did that.
1: Yeah, they did it in one of the episodes. They had a couple to drink and then they ended up getting married by accident.
0: Little do they know. Well, what happens in Vegas? Well, they end up getting married anyway, didn't they?
1: Yeah.
0: Okay.
1: They're each other's lobster. That's the saying.
0: They're each other's
1: lobster.
0: Lobster.
1: Yeah.
0: Okay, I'm learning new things. Wait, what's the lobster?
1: Yeah, because Phoebe just randomly says it. Oh, he's her lobster. And it just kind of sticks.
0: Okay.
1: So that's what the lobster
0: there you go.
1: Is.
0: Maybe you can take your lobster to Vegas. All right.
1: That's it.
0: The last few days of this, who are we calling out?
1: This morning we are looking for Kylie Martin of South Nowra. Kylie Martin in South Nowra, you have registered via our website. You've told us why you'd love to go to Vegas next month and we would love to send you there.
0: All right, Kylie Martin, your 30 minutes starts now. You have 30 minutes and 30 minutes only. Not one second more. Before we give someone the opportunity to steal, which has only happened on less than a handful of occasions.
1: Yeah, we've been very lucky so far.
0: Some very committed listeners here to the show, which is wonderful.
1: Oh, yeah, it's great to see. So, Kylie Martin, we hope you are up this morning. You're also one of those dedicated listeners. Give us a call on 442-339-449.
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6: Hello, I'm Rob McLennan. Police are trying to work out the cause of a deadly crash about 20 kilometres out of Bowral. A woman died when the car she was in collided with a tilt truck carrying a bobcat on Exeter Road at Exeter yesterday afternoon. The 57-year-old truck driver was taken to Liverpool Hospital with suspected internal injuries. There's no sign of any kind of relief from high petrol prices as the stalemate over the Strait of Hormuz continues, and the federal government refuses to reduce the reinstated fuel tax. At the moment, unleaded is selling for an average $1.99 in Nowra, and diesel is up around $2.50. The cheapest we could find in our region was a Bomaderry. You can get unleaded there for $1.82. Women and children in the Southern Highlands are sleeping in their cars as homelessness soars in the region. The crisis has prompted advocacy groups Older Women's Network Southern Highlands and the Homes for Older Women program to join forces to provide secure and affordable housing for women over 55 who are doing it tough. The Southern Highland News is reporting that initiative is modelled on the Blue Mountains that matches older women with property owners who have self-contained spaces for rent. The future of several Shoalhaven community facilities will be back on the agenda this week. Greens Councillor Debbie Killian is looking to overturn the council's decision to sell a number of properties housing community organisations. Those sites include a children's disability service at Ulladulla, a homeless shelter in Nowra, the Nowra Youth Centre and Werning Cottage. The rescission motion will go before councillors today, with supporters arguing there is still time for broader community consultation. Wincanton residents will soon see a striking new mobile library travelling across the region. The new service launches at Bundanoon's Old Goods Shed on Tuesday and includes modern facilities, outdoor browsing space and improved accessibility. The vehicle's eye-catching design was created by Bundanoon artist Bella Necci, with funding provided through the State Library of New South Wales Infrastructure Grants Program.
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7: Power 94.9 National News Now. Good morning, I'm Brooke Seychelle. Australia's housing downturn could have further to run, with the chief HSB economist warning prices may not recover until 2028 or when interest cuts are on the horizon. House values in Melbourne and Sydney have already fallen by more than 3% this year. Meanwhile, the rush of data centres being built in Australia are expected to draw as much power from the grid by 2036 as all homes in New South Wales and Victoria do today, according to the energy market operator. It'll be the topic for the PM at a business council dinner tonight. Overseas, more than 90,000 residents have been evacuated in Nevada as a huge blaze burns near the city of Reno. At least six people have been injured as the out-of-control fire burns near the state line with California. And AI won't be charting on the ARIAs anytime soon. Australia's main music charts have banned AI-generated music from this week, but it excludes recordings that use AI in a supporting role.
0: Quality duplexes from $629,000. 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
7: Bombers legend Matthew Lloyd is backing new coach Mark McVay to turn things around at Essendon. But he's told Nine his former teammate is under no illusions on how hard that may be.
8: He understands that it's not going to be easy with where the club's currently at. Now he has to get to work. He's already been in list management today discussing what needs to be done there. So it's a big job ahead.
7: And Richmond's under fire for its Mad Monday celebrations featuring shirtless players being slapped and whipped. That's the latest in news and sport.
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10: Reaching tops of 15 degrees today in the Southern Highlands. At the moment in Sutton Forest, it's 13 degrees. And in the Shoalhaven, we are reaching tops of 21 degrees. In Kyola at the moment, it's 12.
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11: Morning all. Welcome to Tuesday. We are on the lookout for Kylie Martin. Kylie Martin, 442-33949. You have until, to be exact, 58 minutes past the hour of six.
10: Okay, so 20 minutes and counting.
11: Sounds weird saying that because in the radio world, you always say 2 to 7. Like, yes. That's the way. So yeah. When I sit there and say 57 minutes past six, I sound like a rookie. You know, like, I know.
10: We're just this learning.
11: This is just the time marker that we've got here. You've got till 2 to 7. Kylie Martin.
10: Kylie Martin, 442-33949. Would love to pop you on the Still My Standby list.
11: We'll take a look at the world of sport as well in the next few minutes. Right now, it's Harry Styles on Power FM.

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4: 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This morning we are on the lookout for
1: Kylie Martin of South Nowra. She has registered. She's gone to the lengths to fill out all her details. Mm. Tell us why she would love to go to Vegas. Well, Kylie would love to send you there. Hopefully, fingers crossed, next month.
4: Okay. Well, you do have a couple lines. I'm going to go eeny, meeny, miny, moe. A few calls coming through. They could be for any reason whatsoever.
1: That's okay. I think that the eeny, meeny, miny, moe's worked in the past. Let's have a look. Oh,
4: it's a great solution.
1: It is.
4: It's, you know,
1: you're indecisive.
4: I take no.
1: That's how I usually pick my footy tippings for the week.
4: Power FM, who do we have here?
5: Kylie Martin.
4: Yay! Meeny, miny, moe comes through again. You've got through well inside the 30 minutes, Kylie Martin. Well done.
5: Oh, that's amazing. Thank you.
1: Now, what I love most about your entry, Kylie, is that you'd love to see Snoop Dogg, and you're convinced that seeing him live would fix at least 90% of your problems. Is that still true?
5: 100%.
1: Well, you are now one step closer to actually seeing the man in the flesh. So that's a pretty good feeling.
5: Totally. And it was a nice message to get from a friend as well this morning. I just woke up. So, yeah.
1: Oh, well, good on your friend. All right. You're on that Steal My Standby list.
4: I love how you've come to the figure, though, of 90%.
5: I'm like, 10%. The other 10%, we don't worry about that.
4: The other 10%. The other 10% is in the too hard basket. The other 90%, just leave it to Snoop.
5: 100%.
4: Yeah, he'll fix it. He'll fix it. Well done on getting through, and we'll have another name to read out after 8:30 this morning.
5: All right. Thank you so much.
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0: Power. Ricky Show with Stolz and Izzy. Morning all. All seems to be A-OK on our roads at the moment. If you do see something that needs reporting, please give us a call here in studio on 442-33949. If you can be our eyes and ears, that would be fantastic.
1: From across the world and in our own backyard.
0: Where does one start this morning, Isabel?
2: Yeah, there's a lot going on, isn't there?
0: Well, let's start with the PNG Chiefs. Joey Manu has gone to the PNG Chiefs. Of course, by the time he gets there, he will be said, I think, as 30 years of age. The PNG Chiefs have come in waving that checkbook and are going to be quite the force come 2028. Watch this space as the lure of tax-free money. I mean, imagine, that's the big thing here. All right, you make what you make, and I'm not asking anyone to divulge what they make. But if someone turns around to you and says, hey, give you the same, but you don't have to pay any tax.
2: Pretty nice.
0: Well, it's not bad.
2: I wouldn't mind that.
0: That's not bad. We'll sweeten the deal just a little bit, you know.
2: Fair enough.
0: But then, of course, the big one here is how they're going to live in a compound over there in Papua New Guinea, because sure, you're still living in Papua New Guinea, which is not, it's not the Shoal Haven. It's not Sydney. Yeah. Okay, moving on. More NRL action. Adam Reynolds, the champion halfback, who's won two premierships with the South Sydney Rabbitohs back in 2014 and also last year with the Brisbane Broncos, ending a 43-year drought and a 19-year drought, if my memory serves me correct.
2: It's a long drought.
0: Well, it's a big drought, yeah.
2: It's a very dry, big drought.
0: You don't want to have a big drought like that in your life too often. But these are footy club droughts.
2: Yeah, okay. Yeah, we're not taking it any other context.
0: This is a pretty relaxed sports report, I get it, but now we're talking about 43-year droughts and 19-year droughts. Come on, Izzy, come with me.
2: I'm so sorry.
0: Stick your head up here.
2: Okay, I am.
0: Reports he played his last game of NRL. Look, a coveted, celebrated career. Controversial at the moment. The headlines are that perhaps he wanted to play but was not passed fit by Madge McGuire up there in Brisbane. Now, right, there is two sides to every story. A champion, nonetheless, one must say. And, unfortunately won't be taking part in his final match. He'll just be on the sidelines waving. Well done to Adam. Great career.
2: Well done to him,
0: yep. I know that there are a lot of Tigers fans this morning who are still waking up thinking they're going to win the comp.
2: Hallelujah.
0: After winning. I'll just make another mention, because yesterday we mentioned it. I don't know if we glossed over it enough, how big a win that was on Sunday afternoon against the Sydney Roosters. The West Tigers shocked the world.
2: Not just the nation, but the world.
0: They shocked the world, is he? They got in there with a tremendous shock. It was a great shock and awe. Nasty shock. So well done. I know Simon, who's a rusted on West Tigers supporter, and many other West Tigers supporters who listen to the show as well, it will be absolutely hooning. And the new rule is going to be put into place, a new rule, on Thursday night, a match which does not have any bearing on the semi-finals between the Broncos and the Melbourne Storm, which sounds weird saying that considering they're two powerhouse teams.
2: Big teams, yes.
0: Yeah, where a team that concedes points, concedes a try, will then get the option of receiving the ball or kicking off the ball. So
2: they can choose whether they want to kick a conversion or not?
0: No. Well, to get the ball back, normally they'll choose whether or not they will receive the ball kicked off back to them, or they will kick the ball off themselves. They'll have the choice.
2: Okay.
0: So normally they'd have to come back, trudge back. Oh, we just got scored on. They'd have to kick off and it'll all start again. So they're just mixing it up a little bit. So that'll be interesting.
2: Okay.
0: You know, Thursday night, if Wayne Bennett doesn't have a problem with it, then I'm A-OK. And we've got to mention it. It's all over socials at the moment. The Richmond Footy Club.
2: Yes.
0: Monday. They won three games all year and now they're getting more headlines and they've got all season.
2: Very young side. They played terribly throughout the entire season and then having too much fun at the back of the pub there.
0: Mad Monday.
2: In the middle of Melbourne.
0: Mad Monday. It's the only thing, I just want your team to stay out of the headlines. We let people go out and blow off steam and people will act a fool. And it really is a case of that, considering all the things that have been said over the last week and a half in regards to the Sydney Swans. So poor taste.
2: Yeah, I think there's a lot of other ways you could probably go about that. Understand, yes, you're done for the year. Yes, season's done. Yes, great. Cheer for that. But just a little bit inappropriate, that footage that was coming out overnight.
0: There's our sport this morning. One of our best.
2: See you.

0: the Power of Ricky Show with Stolte and Izzy. Roads are looking A-OK. If there's something that needs reporting, please be our eyes and ears and call it in on 442-33-949. That's right across the Shoalhaven and Highlands.
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0: 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It is up to $300. Of course, Gabby and Kate have spoken, and it's left everybody a little bit perplexed.
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16: Hello, I'm Rob McLennan. Police are appealing for witnesses or dashcam footage following a collision between a car and a truck at Exeter. The tilt truck, which was loaded with a bobcat, ran down an embankment following the collision. The woman in the car died at the scene. The truck driver thought to have suffered internal injuries. Anyone with information or footage is asked to contact Crime Stoppers New South Wales on 1-800-333-000. A Shoalhaven-based seabird researcher doesn't think widespread vaccination of little penguins against the H5 bird flu will have much of an impact. Authorities are racing to vaccinate little penguin populations on Phillip Island in Victoria and elsewhere following a confirmed death in the colony. Nicholas Carlisle's with the Australasia Seabird Group and says they are expecting H5 deaths among nesting seabirds and seal colonies on South Coast Islands. A program for homeless women that's had some success in the Blue Mountains is now up and running in the Southern Highlands. The Older Women's Network Southern Highlands and the Homes for Older Women program are working together on an initiative. that finds affordable self-contained living spaces and matches them with women in need. The groups have told the Southern Highland News they hope to find homes for more than 30 women aged over 55 in just the first year. Windsor Carribee Council is backing plans to transform the historic Berrimah prison into a luxury boutique hotel and tourism complex, but it's demanding strict protections for the state heritage listed site. The jail is at the centre of a state significant development application to create a 55-room hotel. Environmental concerns have also been raised, with the council seeking measurable outcomes for sustainability, biodiversity and landscaping. Rural Aid is calling on Australians to support farming families doing it tough with drought, floods and financial pressure. The charity says a donation can help provide hay, financial assistance and mental health support when farmers need it most. It comes as the state government continues to roll out drought assistance for producers across the Southern Highlands and beyond. And New South Wales manufacturers, including those in the Upper Hunter, can now apply for support to adopt new technology and boost productivity. 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
8: Hey, I'm Brooke Seychelle. Confusion continues at One Nation over its migration policy, with leader Pauline Hanson deleting a post from March which declared an annual cap of 130,000 migrants. Both she and Barnaby Joyce now say 130,000 is a net figure, while Farah MP David Farley on Sunday claimed the number would be similar to that of Labor's. The Liberals' Andrew Hastie has told the ABC the policy is a mess.
17: You had David Farley telling us all that One Nation net overseas migration figure is closer to 230,000 and is on par with Labor's. But our position is that brain rot is no substitute for considered modelling and costing when it comes to policy work.
8: More than 500 cases of diphtheria have been recorded across Australia. It's the largest outbreak of the disease since records began 35 years ago. Cases have primarily been from the Northern Territory and WA. And Australia's falling property prices could continue well into next year, with the chief economist at HSBC believing the market's unlikely to rebound until the Reserve Bank begins lowering the cash rate.
15: Quality duplexes from $629,000. 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
8: The D's say they've dodged a bullet, with youngster Matt Jefferson cleared of any major leg injury. The 22-year-old hyperextended his knee in the weekend loss to the Bulldogs. But coach Stephen King has told Fox he's now a chance to play against the Blues in Saturday's wildcard clash.
18: It escaped any ligament damage, which is a real positive. When I saw it initially, I thought the worst. So we've dodged a real bullet there, and we'll just sort of see how he is later in the week.
8: That's the latest in news and sport.
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0: All reports. Traffic moving well in Bowral and Moss Vale. Incident free. No reports or no incidents to report. And all running smoothly for your Tuesday morning throughout the Shoalhaven as well. If you see something out there on the roads, give us a call on 442-33-949.
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1: Showers expected across your Tuesday. In the Shoalhaven, we are reaching tops of 21 degrees, 13 at the moment in Carbara Beach. And in the Southern Highlands, we are reaching tops of 15 degrees. In Berrimah at the moment, it's 13.
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0: Morning all. What the beep did they say is back this morning, thanks to Actu AGL. But I have spotted something. Yesterday we were talking about the The robots, the humanoid games.
1: The world humanoid robot games that were happening in Beijing. So basically an Olympic Games, but for robots and doing all sorts of sports.
0: Yeah.
1: And we kind of came to the conclusion that they run so quickly that they don't know how to stop.
0: Well, they don't. They ran straight into the bloody wall. And it's all a little bit concerning. But it's gone even further this morning, Izzy. I don't know if you've seen it, but I'll share it with you next because this does concern you, you coffee-loving son of a gun-free.
1: Okay.

0: It's the Power Breaker Show with Stolze and Izzy. Are we at risk of losing the human touch? You know how important the human touch is, Izzy?
1: Oh, I mean, you can't survive without it. I'm sorry, but you just can't.
0: The human touch. You know, however you're getting the human touch, it is so, so important, right? And this is on the back of the humanoid
2: technology.
0: Check those robots that ran into the wall that we're talking about yesterday.
1: At the World Robots Games in Beijing.
0: They also marched in unison and threatened to take over the world as we know it. Left a lot of people God-fearing yesterday. Another report has come back now of a coffee shop where the barista has been taken over. I know. Don't cry, Izzy.
1: I'm intrigued to hear what you have to say.
0: The barista is now a robot. Get out of there.
1: So how many coffees are they making in like a certain amount of time?
0: Okay, coffee every 30 seconds, so the wait time is cut right down.
1: Yeah, okay. But how many cups of coffee have they made within an hour, for example?
0: 200, 250. Oh, 250 is their
1: what?
0: PB. 250 coffees, their PB. And you imagine you might have a couple robots working at once. Is the trade-off? And granted, you know, a coffee machine is a machine all the way.
1: Yes.
0: But I go back to the human touch.
1: Well, I mean, like, I go past the Macca's in Bomaderry every morning.
0: Yeah.
1: And I speak to the women in there, and I couldn't imagine then rocking up, let's say, the next day, and there's a robot just going, hello, right. Isabella, here is your coffee. Yeah, and I'm like, no, I'd rather be talking to the gorgeous women in there about their days and how they're going already or how they've been working for however long. And,
0: yeah.
1: Oh, here's your coffee. All right, have a great day. All right, yeah, no, thanks, no worries. Because that's what I look forward to each morning is like, yes, I'm going to get up. All right, cool. I'm going to go get my coffee and just have a chat already, you know, at 4:30 in the morning.
0: We are at danger of losing the human touch here. Which is so, so important. Where does it end? You know,
1: it's only just getting started, I think.
0: Where does it end? But, I mean, when it comes to a barista and to all the wonderful coffee makers throughout the Shoalhaven and Highlands, you know who you are. You're so important to so many people. Like, you make their favourite cup of joe, right,
1: each and every
0: morning. You know you're loved, right, the world over, right? You're not being replaced because, I mean, robots might be able to sit there and punch out a coffee every 30 seconds, some 250 an hour, work in a team of six and have these astronomical numbers, right? But who is going to write our names down on the coffee mug incorrectly? Who is going to spell Glenn with one N and not two? And I'm going to sit there and go, oh, no, mate, it's two, and you're off making

0: Your next coffee? No, we're right. No, yeah. That's you guys. You guys.
1: Or Liz instead of Izzy. I've gotten Lizzie instead of Izzy.
0: One S instead of two, or two instead of one, you know? A John out there has got to walk around with a cup that with a J-O-N, as, you know, instead of with no H.
1: Seriously, where would we be without human error?
0: Human touch.
1: I mean, come on. We are humans after all. We make mistakes.
0: Who is going to, when the barista sits there and puts his head out of the van, if he's working in a van or whatever, and yell out the wrong name?
1: Or yell out the name so many times and the person's still standing there going, oh, is that mine?
0: And slightly get the shots. He's sitting there going, Isabel, Isabel. And Isabel's over there gasbagging over there. Oh, it's okay, I got to go. Anyway, the human touch. We're in danger of losing it. Fight for the touch. And good morning to all our baristas out there serving up our lovely cups of coffee. You guys rule.
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0: 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Roads are looking all clear, incident free, despite a few roadworks here and there. 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
1: 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AGL, the energy for around here. Stolzy and Izzy's. What the did they say?
0: Grab a piece of audio, beeped out one word. That word will never be a swear word, even though the name of the title of this competition suggests that it might be. It's just us being naughty.
2: Yeah, we're just a bit cheeky like that, that's all. We are playing for $300 this morning. 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
0: Now, what have we had so far? We've had Scrumptious. Was it Scrumptious?
2: Yep, Scrumptious. Amazing.
0: Amazing.
2: Moist. Delectable and gorgeous are the five incorrect guesses thus far.
0: Delectable. Such a lovely word.
2: I didn't actually realise what it meant until we heard it.
0: And gorgeous as well. If you describe anything as gorgeous, I mean, you know, gorgeous.
2: It's like the biggest compliment.
0: Yeah. You see that? It's gorgeous. Lovely. Lovely words, however, they don't fit the bill. Over to you, good people of the Shoalhaven and Highlands. Here is our beeped out audio.
3: Look, I'm going to get this out for you too. Gabby, you're going to be...
4: Okay, you know what?
3: Look at this.
4: I normally go dessert first. I am wanting to finish this.
3: Look at that. That is inside. Oh, my word. Look.
4: I want to finish the salmon. Okay.
0: When this is eventually got or identified, I'm going to miss Gabby and Kate.
2: I know. They've been really good company, haven't they?
0: They've become part of the team, you know. You just want to hang around with them a little bit longer just to see, hey, guys, Gabby, Kate, what's going on?
2: I'd be intrigued to see what they actually look like rather than just hearing their voices too. I might have to do a quick Google search.
0: They are, as you might imagine, very prue or shrew. What do you think that is? 442-33-949. Thanks to ActuAGL. We have $300 on the line this morning. Give us a call.
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2: Good morning. I'm Rob McLennan. The identity of a woman who died when her car collided with a tilt truck southwest of Exeter is yet to be released. The crash happened on Exeter Road just after 3 on Monday afternoon, killing the woman and leaving the truck driver with internal injuries. Anyone who saw the collision or has dash cam footage is asked to get in touch with police. The federal opposition's calling on the Albanese government to scrap a planned $5,000 annual cap on veterans' allied health care. That cap is due to take effect from July next year. It would limit Department of Veterans Affairs funded allied health services for veteran card holders. The coalition says that measure will save the government $748 million over 3 years, but it's arguing veterans with the most complex health needs will be hardest hit. There are more than 4,500 veteran card holders in the Shoalhaven and Whinger-Carrabee Council areas. The Greens are pushing to overturn Shoalhaven Council's controversial decision to sell off community land. Councillor Debbie Killian will move a rescission motion at today's council meeting, after councillors voted last month to sell more than 20 properties to help avoid a rate rise. The sites include land used by NOAA's Inclusion Services, Safe Shelter Shoalhaven, the Nowra Youth Centre and Wernink Cottage. The Greens say affected groups were not consulted before that decision was taken. A brand new mobile library will officially launch in Bundanoon tomorrow, bringing upgraded library services to communities across the Whinger-Carrabee Shire. The purpose-built vehicle replaces the mobile library that's been serving residents since 2014. It features Wi-Fi, solar panels, air conditioning and a refreshed collection for all ages. That project was funded through the New South Wales Government's Public Library Infrastructure Grants Program. A new state fund is opening its doors for Southern Highland manufacturers looking to modernise operations. The Innovative Manufacturing Adoption Fund offers grants between 10 and 50 grand for feasibility studies and pilot projects. It's part of a broader push to strengthen advanced manufacturing across the region. Applications for the first stage close on October 6.
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4: Good morning, I'm Brooke Seychelle. The opposition leader has refused to say what the coalition's immigration target is for next year. Angus Taylor telling Seven their target will largely be based on housing supply and will most likely be lower than Labor's.
5: What I can say is it'll be substantially below the numbers we have seen in recent years. Getting up to 550,000 in a year was just too high. The country couldn't cope with it.
4: Meantime, new research suggests data centres will consume 7 times more electricity over the next 10 years. The energy market operator forecasts the centres to draw as much power from the grid by 2036 as all homes in New South Wales and Victoria currently do now. And new funding to tackle bird flu could be on the way. It's understood the federal government is considering a package focusing on threats to key species to improve survival and recovery. It comes following mass mortality events and the first mammal death from the H5 strain that was recorded over the weekend.
1: Quality duplexes from $629,000. 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
4: Adam Reynolds has been denied a fairy tale finish to his NRL career. The Broncos skipper failed to prove his fitness for the club's last 2 matches amid an ongoing calf injury. He's told NRL 360 he's looking forward to what's next.
6: I'm lucky enough to be staying on at the club, working with our halves and hookers and bit of the kick in there, so there's an opportunity there. I quite enjoy that side of football. Obviously get to work with the academy as well. Some great young kids coming through, and hopefully I can pass down some knowledge.
4: That's the latest in news and sport.
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7: Reports that our highways are moving well with no major incidents to report throughout the Southern Highlands in the Shoal Haven. Incident free on the roads to start our Tuesday morning. If you do see something, give us a call on 442-33-949. Obviously, we've got a little gremlin in our system this morning when it comes to our traffic. So if you can help a fella out, much appreciated. As always, buzz us up, yeah.
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4: Couple of showers expected for you Tuesday. In the Southern Highlands, we are reaching tops of 15 degrees, 14 at the moment in Mittagong, and in the Shoal Haven, we are reaching tops of 21 degrees. In Tomorong, at the moment, it's 13.
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7: Morning all. Before we get to what the beep did they say, I know I said this the other week, but Jarvis from over at Bike Haven and Bomaderry once again comes to the rescue yesterday, drops everything, go over there, like, because the kids are running around on their bikes like they're bandits. Well, they're not bandits, you know. They're with their friends. They're being nice. They're not the bandit type.
4: No, of course not.
7: But obviously punctures and all that sort of stuff happens, but taking the bike over there, Jarvis, lovely, young family, the service is what matters, and yeah, well done. Cheers again.
4: Oh, good.
7: Getting us out of a little tight situation.
4: Good on them. That's always nice, just to know that that person is there to help whenever you need them.
7: Now, we have $300 on the line. Is this morning, Izzy?
4: Alrighty, well, Crystal is waiting on the other side of the phone line. Let's see if she can take home $300.
7: It's 22 to 8. 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
2: AGL lights up lives and powers moments right across the region. AGL, the energy for around here. Stolzy and Izzy's. What the f*** did they say?
0: All right, we're trying to identify the bigged out word that Gabby and Kate, our good friends, and I feel like they are good friends now, Izzy, Gabby and Kate, what they have said. We beeped out one word only. It's worth $300. Good morning to Crystal this morning. Hey.
3: Hi.
1: Hi, Crystal. How are we?
3: I'm good. Thank you.
1: Good.
0: All right, Crystal. Big day plans?
3: Just work.
0: Just work. Just work. Of course, just work. But of course, if you're working with a great team, that makes all the difference. You know, team, good team around you at your work makes the day fly and have fun and all those sorts of stuff. A bad team.
3: It certainly does.
0: Can make it drag along. So I hope you've got a good team, good there, Crystal.
3: No, an awesome team.
0: Okay, well, lucky.
1: See, that makes it good, doesn't it? That makes it good.
0: Now, Gabby and Kate make a good team. Here is our piece of audio.
4: Look, I'm going to get this out for you too. Gabby, you're going to be...
5: Kate, you know what?
4: Look at this.
5: I normally go dessert first. I am wanting to finish this.
4: Look at that. That is inside. Oh, my word. Look.
5: I want to finish the salmon. Okay.
0: Let the woman finish her salmon.
1: Well, what do you think the missing word is, Crystal?
3: I think it's fabulous.
5: Fabulous. They haven't said that yet, have they?
0: Fabulous. Fabulous. We've had gorgeous. We've had scrumptious. Moist. And fabulous. Is fabulous fitting for $300 this morning? Let's go and find out.
4: Look, I'm going to get this out for you too. Gabby, you're going to be...
5: Kate, you know what?
4: Look at this.
5: I normally go dessert first. I am wanting to finish this.
4: Look.
5: That
4: is...
0: Fabulous.
4: Oh, my God.
5: I want to finish the salmon. Okay.
0: Crystal, unfortunately, it's not fabulous. Although, hey, look, it sounds great. Sounds wonderful, but that's not our beeped out word.
3: Okay, no worries.
0: No worries. You have yourself a wonderful day.
3: You too, thanks.
1: Bye, Crystal. Bye.
0: There we go. It's not fabulous. It's not gorgeous. It's not scrumptious and it's not delectable.
1: Okay, so keep your guesses coming. We play for $350 tomorrow. It's a massive thank you to ACTU AGL. Lights up lives and powers moments right across the region. ACTU AGL, the energy for around here.
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1: We are getting all things prepped for Scatterbrain once again. We'll open up the phone lines in about 3 minutes' time. And also after eight today, we're going to be announcing our fans' focus winner for 2026.
0: Hasn't that been a hoot?
1: It's been really great to see the immense amount of responses as well and people getting around their favourite images and showing their support for those that have been nominated as well. Mm-hmm. So again, it's a massive thank you to the Milton and Ulladulla Bowling Club. Thank you so much for jumping on board with this. Our winner has been selected. Yeah. And they will be revealed after eight.
0: Yeah, no more votes. Well, no more votes will be tallied on.
1: Well, okay. No, we did emphasise yesterday that the close off was at 5 p.m. yesterday.
0: Yeah.
1: So done, dusted, once again for another year.
0: All right, that's happening. Right now, Sabrina Carpenter, Espresso. It's Power FM, 5 to 8.

0: Welcome to your Tuesday. It's the Power Brekkie Show. Oh, so great to be with you each and every morning, bringing you everything that's happening around the Shoalhaven and Highlands and playing some games along the way and giving away some coin.
1: Well, we are playing for $500 this morning when it comes to Scatterbrain. It's a massive thank you to Newmid Kitchens and Shoalhaven Gas. Look, a little nice sum of money to go into the back pocket at the beginning of the week.
0: Yeah, and that nice little feeling of being crowned the champion, you know, goes a long way.
1: Put that on your resume. That will get people talking.
0: Yeah, you might have a degree in something else more important, but you put that Scatterbrain champion at the top of the list.
1: Defeats it all. Yeah.
0: You're landing that job.
1: Overrides it all.
0: Don't worry about that. 442-33949.
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4: I have a really bad habit where I walk into Mum and Dad's house. 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
0: Good morning, I'm Rob McLennan. A woman has died after the car in which she was travelling collided with a truck at Exeter, about 20 kilometres southwest of Bowral. Emergency crews were called to the scene on Exeter Road near Vine Lodge Lane about 3:30 yesterday afternoon. A 57-year-old at the wheel of the truck suffered suspected internal injuries after his vehicle ran over an embankment following the impact. The ongoing blockade of the Strait of Hormuz is likely to keep local local fuel prices high for quite some time. The price of crude has soared after the US launched its war on Iran and has been a rollercoaster ride ever since. The average price of unleaded in Nowra currently sits at $1.99, while diesel retails for about $2.50. The Coalition has stepped up its campaign against a proposed cap on veterans' allied health services. Opposition leader Angus Taylor says healthcare for veterans should be based on medical need, not an annual spending limit. The government's 2026-27 budget introduces $5,000 yearly caps on DVA-funded allied healthcare. It'll get underway in July next year, but it's angered the more than 4,500 veterans card holders who live in the Shoalhaven and Wingee-Carrabee region. The opposition says the policy could leave some veterans and war widows significantly out of pocket. A bid is underway to reverse Shoalhaven Council's planned sale of community land. Greens Councillor Debbie Killian says she'll be asking her fellow councillors to rescind the decision to rezone and then sell more than 20 properties as part of a $14 million land sale program at this week's council meeting. The land includes sites used by disability support provider Noah's Inclusion Services, Safe Shelter Shoalhaven and the Nowra East Centre. The Greens argue the move was rushed through without proper community consultation. And Rural Aid says farmers are often the last to ask for help, even as drought, floods and rising costs take their toll. It's calling for donations to help fund hay, water, financial assistance and mental health support for farming families who are doing it tough right now. It follows continued dry conditions affecting producers in parts of the Southern Highlands and right across regional New South Wales.
14: Can you provide a stable and loving home for a child in need? Become a foster carer with MacKillop Family Services today.
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9: Good morning, I'm Brooke Seychelle. The federal opposition says housing supply will be the main factor in shaping their immigration target moving forward. Leader Angus Taylor telling Seven the number will be lower than what the current figure is, but they still need to crunch some data.
15: Yeah, well, it'll be set based on the housing supply. It'll be capped based on how many houses we have. Now, we expect that'll be well below 200,000, but we'll see what housing looks like over the next little while.
9: A manhunt is underway in Brisbane after a man was allegedly assaulted during a home invasion early this morning. The man was rushed to hospital with multiple injuries. Overseas, New Zealand is the latest country to consider following Australia's footsteps in introducing a social media ban for under-16s. The PM has unveiled the proposed law, saying it's to reduce the harm being done to a generation. It won't be decided until after the country's election in November. And there's chaos for commuters on Sydney's trains this morning. Overhead wiring repairs on the T1 North Shore line have forced replacement buses in both directions.
13: Quality duplexes from $629,000. 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
9: Fans remain divided over the Dons coaching announcement, particularly those in the James Heard camp after Mark McVeigh was unveiled overnight. But former teammate Matthew Lloyd has told Nine the club legend may very well return as an assistant.
16: And he may say, you are kidding. There's no way I'm coming after being overlooked for the job. That may be his answer, but I think Mark would be certainly open to it.
9: And English cricketer Brydon Carse has been dropped by England after being arrested and handcuffed outside a nightclub on the weekend. That's the latest in news and sport.
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17: Your Tuesday traffic's flowing smoothly. No incidents to report in Barrel and through to Mossvale. The highway's running smoothly. As it seems, it's the same in the Princess Highway. Just the usual Tuesday morning traffic to work and dropping off schools. It's now 40k speed limits in and around schools as we speak. If you do see something that needs reporting, give us a call here in the studio on 442-33-949.
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17: Showers expected across our Tuesday with a top of 20 degrees expected in the Shoalhaven. Showers expected in the Highlands as well with a top of 15.
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17: Morning. We will have one of our final opportunities to get on the standby list for Still My Standby, right? It's coming down to the wire.
1: We have already put someone else on our Still My Standby list this morning, but you two could be going on there as well and making your way to Vegas in September.
17: Brooke is pulled over on the side of the road. She's ready to have a shot at $500, all right? She's feeling good. I'm feeling it. You feeling it?
1: Yeah, absolutely.
17: We're all feeling it. All right. We'll play Scatterbrain next straight after this from Mr. Ronson and Bruno Mars. Power FM.

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1: Okay, Brooke is on the line. She's from Nowra Hills. She's had a big morning already. She's been up. She's been at the gym. She's done everything she needs to do to get herself in the right frame of mind. Good morning, Brooke.
2: Good morning.
3: Good morning. Well, you sound very confident. You sound as if you know exactly how this goes. How do you usually go when you're playing Scatterbrain?
2: Oh, sometimes you get on a roll and you're going well, and other times you just crash and burn.
1: Yeah.
2: Let's try and feel confident today. Positive energy.
1: It's like life. Scatterbrain is life, you know?
2: Yeah,
1: that's very profound.
3: That's
2: a good analogy.
1: Yeah.
3: It's a deeper metaphor there, isn't it, for a Tuesday morning?
2: Oh.
1: Yeah, something.
2: A bit deep.
1: Yeah, something in that for all of us. I'm not sure what it is, though. let's see if we can win you some money. One letter, 10 questions, 30 seconds to get them all right. All your answers have to start with the same letter that we give you. The timer will start after the wonderful Lizzie asks the first question. Now, you can't use the same word twice, and we have to take your first answer. Brooke, you can pass a question if you don't know, and if we have time, we will come back to it.
2: Sounds good.
1: Yeah.
3: All righty. And the letter that you're playing with today is the letter F.
2: F. F for Fred.
1: Yep.
3: That's it. Cool. Alrighty, for $500 with the letter F, name for us something in your kitchen.
2: Flour.
3: A band.
2: Fall Out Boy.
3: An AFL team.
2: Fremantle.
3: A type of crime.
2: Pass.
3: An R&B artist.
2: Fat Boy Slim.
3: A cartoon character.
2: Red Flintstone.
3: A movie title.
2: Pass.
3: A flower.
2: Frangipani.
3: A bone in the body.
2: Finger.
1: Oh. We have to stop there.
3: That was good, though. We only skipped on a type of crime. Anything that might come to mind now, Brooke?
2: Finance invasion or something. I don't know.
1: Finance.
3: Be watching too much like maybe. Law and Order.
1: Well, we check it up. Fraud is a big one there. Fraud. Fraud. And a movie title, Friday the 13th, Frankenstein. Fame. Fame!
4: I want to live forever. I want to learn how to fly high.
1: Oh, no.
3: Thank you. Thank you.
1: We're waiting for people to talk to us.
3: Thank you very much.
1: We didn't even.
3: We'll be back.
1: No one expected that.
2: I was actually thinking Flintstones, and I'm thinking, is that a cartoon? I'm pretty sure that's a cartoon.
1: Yeah, that's a cartoon, that one. Not to be this morning, Brooke, but you know what? It was great to have you on.
2: Thanks, guys. You guys have a great day.
3: Okay. Thanks. You too, Brooke. Thanks for calling.
2: Bye.
1: The money remains.
3: All righty, we'll play for another $500 tomorrow. 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

0: Heartbreaker Show with Stelzy and Izzy, minus Peter Andrea today, who's not well. So Rob's filling in doing the local news, doing a sterling job as well. But our best sent to Pete. Hope he recovers quickly.
1: Yes, likewise.
0: So nice here. Like, well wishing. We have $1,000 to give away after 8:30.
1: Okay. Of course, with our Fans Focus. You have been voting via our Facebook pages. The winner to be announced soon.
0: All right, right now.
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0: All right, would be the trip of a lifetime. 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It's getting to the final stages.
1: And of course, it's all part of attending the iHeartRadio Music Festival. The biggest artists in the world are going to be there, and you could be too. And this morning, we are looking for Kiralee Adams of Old Errol Bay.
0: Kiralee Adams. 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
6: Hi there, I'm Robert Clennon. Police are still trying to work out the cause of a deadly crash about 20 kilometres out of Bowral. A woman died when the car she was in collided with a tilt truck carrying a bobcat on Exeter Road at Exeter yesterday afternoon. The 57-year-old truck driver was taken to Liverpool Hospital with suspected internal injuries. There's no sign of relief when it comes to high petrol prices as the stalemate over the Strait of Hormuz continues, and our federal government refuses to reduce the reinstated fuel tax. At the moment, unleaded is selling for an average $1.99 in Nowra. Diesel's up around $2.50. The cheapest we could find in our region was at Bomaderry, where you can get unleaded for $1.82. The future of several Shoalhaven community facilities is back on the agenda. Greens Councillor Debbie Killian looking to overturn the council's decision to sell off a number of properties that house community groups. The sites include a children's disability service in Ulladulla, a homeless shelter in Nowra, the Nowra Youth Centre and Wernink Cottage. The rescission motion will go before councillors today, supporters arguing there is still time for broader community consultation. Women and children in the Southern Highlands are sleeping in their cars as homelessness soars in the region. The crisis has prompted advocacy groups Older Women's Network Southern Highlands and the Homes for Older Women program to join forces to provide secure and affordable housing for women over 55 who are doing it tough. That story out of the Southern Highland News, which tells us the initiative is modelled on the Blue Mountains one, which matches older women with property owners who have self-contained spaces available for rent at a reasonable cost. Whinger Carrabee residents will soon see a striking new mobile library travelling across the region. The new service launches at Bundanoon's Old Goods Shed on Tuesday, and it includes modern facilities outdoor browsing space and improved accessibility. Its eye-catching design was created by Bundanoon artist Bella Ignechi, with funding provided through the State Library of New South Wales's Infrastructure Grants Program.
7: MacKillop Family Services. 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
9: Good morning, I'm Brooke Seychell. New rules for how Australia powers AI data centres will be discussed at National Cabinet this week after the energy market operator revealed the data centre boom could use seven times as much power in the next 10 years. Queensland and the Northern Territory have both rejected the push for renewables. A parliamentary inquiry is urging Canberra to halve the tobacco excise, claiming that soaring taxes have fuelled the growth for Australia's illegal tobacco trade. The New South Wales report recommends the excise be set at its levels in 2019. Overseas, the United States is swapping strikes for sanctions as it employs a new strategy in its war against Iran. Treasury Secretary Scott Bessent has this morning announced the launch of Operation Economic Outcast.
10: An economic onslaught against Iran's financial connections around the globe.
9: And Swinburne Uni researchers say those with body dysmorphic disorder are obsessing over a perceived appearance flaw, often driven by social media.
11: Quality duplexes from $629,000. 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
9: Queensland great Cameron Smith has thrown his support behind Darius Boyd as the next coach of the Maroons. After ruling himself out of the running for the top job, Smith endorsed his former teammate on Nine's 100% footy.
12: He was a part of that winning streak that Queensland had. He understands what it means to wear the jersey. He understands what it means to play at that level and represent Queensland.
9: And the Tigers are in hot water over their Mad Monday celebrations, with footage showing shirtless players being slapped and whipped at a pub out in Gippsland.
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13: From Vincentia, traffic looking okay on the Wool Road to Island Point Road. South Nowra, we do have some heavy traffic at times on the Princess Highway, northbound to Hillcrest Avenue. Also Nowra, Princess Highway, Carlin Street and Moss Street. And again through Bomaderry, Princess Highway going southbound. And from the Southern Highlands, no major problems on the Hume Motorway going north and southbound. 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That's the latest traffic. 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
16: Cloudy conditions and showers for you Tuesday right across the Shoalhaven and Southern Highlands. In the Shoalhaven, we are reaching tops of 21 degrees, 14 at the moment in Canberra, and in the Southern Highlands, we are reaching tops of 15 degrees, 13 at the moment in Hilltop.
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6: Vegas is the destination. BTS will be there. Benson Boone will be there. Cardi B plus the SNOOPDOGG. Snoop Dogg will be there. And one lucky punter will get their way there. All tickets, flights, you name it.
16: And we are hoping that Kiralee Adams from Old Errol Bay could be there as well and find herself on the Steal My Standby list.
6: All right, we have someone. Someone is on the phone. Please state your name and where you're from.
19: My name's Sarah Adams. I'm from Old Errol Bay.
6: Oh, there we are. You fit the criteria of the said person of which we are looking for. So you've got yourself through to the next stage of the competition, Kiralee. That's great.
19: Thank you.
16: And what I love most about your entry as well is that you said you would take your best friend of 18 years, who doesn't have a day off ever. Tell us more about your friend.
19: Well, she works at one of the motels in Hoskinson, and she's always, like, since I don't know, she was about 17 years old, has worked constantly, Monday through to Sunday, from 9 till 6 every day.
16: Yeah.
19: And, like, we used to go and do everything, and now it's like, oh, yeah, we'll catch up for dinner.
16: Well, this is, like, the honestly the perfect way to be going and experiencing that together. And to, why not be in the middle of Vegas? Who would you be most excited to see?
19: Snoop. I love Snoop.
9: Yeah.
16: Correct answer. Correct answer.
9: All right. Well, look, you're in with a chance. And remember, register at 949powerfm.com.au. We have until Friday for Steal My Standby. Well done, Kiralee.
19: Thank you. On a

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0: Well, Fans Focus has come to an end. The votes are in. The deadline has been reached and our winner has been crowned because we had two winners. One in the...
2: Well, one representing the Southern Highlands,
0: yes,
2: which was Simone. And then we had Mandy, who was representing the Shoalhaven. They've both gone and won themselves $500.
0: Nice.
2: Which is fantastic. But of course, over the last couple of days, we've been encouraging you to find the ultimate official winner of Fans Focus for 2026.
0: And the shot of the surfer on Conjola Beach, taken by Mandy, has taken it out. We've got Mandy with us right now. Morning, Mandy.
3: Good morning.
0: Hey, congratulations. You're now $1,000 richer.
3: That's fantastic. I really appreciate it. What I would like to say is the $500 from winning today, I'm going to actually donate to Safe Waters in Ulladulla.
0: Yeah.
3: Because they really need assistance there, trying to get grants and things like that. I'm also one of the directors of the local bowling club at Conjola, and we try to raise money for them as often as we can through trivia nights. So, yeah, they're well worth donating to. They really need our support.
0: Absolutely. They do great work, and what a great thing to for you to be doing there as well. That, of course, I'm sure that they would appreciate it, and everyone listening and that thinks it's a wonderful thing too. So well done. Mandy, tell us about the shot. Who is the surfer looking out into the ocean?
3: I actually don't know. When we used to holiday down here, I would always bring all my camera gear and get out early and take photographs on the beach. And this one particular guy, I saw him walk across from the lake and sort of stand and look out to the ocean and look back as if to say, oh, I don't know if I should go out or not. It looks pretty rough. Yeah. And you just see him, he's actually turning his head back towards the lake. Mm. So I don't know him, but there was no one else there. It was just a beautiful morning. And it always is here. Oh. It's stunning, but... Yeah.
0: Maybe we could put a search out for the movie.
2: For the model. Yeah.
0: We're going to start a search.
3: I know. A couple of friends are trying to recognise who it is, but it was a number of years ago. So I just don't know who it was. But it was just a really nice morning.
0: I mean, we've got all these lists here. We want to know what he's thinking about. What was the thing that was running through his mind? it's a great shot and a worthy winner. So well done, okay?
3: Thank you so much. Thank you to all my friends that voted and people that I didn't know. So, I really appreciate the support throughout the competition. So it's been fabulous. And thanks again to Ulladulla Bowler and TST and Power FM for running the competition.
2: Yeah. Well, I was looking through some of your social media posts and things like that whilst we had this competition going, and you really don't shy away from all things photography. Where did your love for it come from, Mandy?
3: From my parents. Both my mum and my dad were very good photographers, and my mum used to enter in many competitions. She actually was part of the Blue Mountains Photography Club, and then she moved to Bathurst and was also running the Bathurst Photography Club.
0: Yeah.
3: So that's where my passion lies, and she did very, very well. And, it's just something that I love.
0: The force is strong with this one, as mum and dad
3: absolutely
0: passed down. Well, once again, a great sentiment too, and of course you are donating a $500 that you've won. That's brilliant.
2: To Safe Waters, yeah, that's fantastic.
3: Yes, I will be. Yes, thank you so much again. Really appreciate everyone's support.
0: Well done to Mandy and Simone and everyone else who took part in Fans Focus thanks to the Milton Ulladulla Bowling Club.
1: 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Remember the old song, I've Been Everywhere, Man? 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

0: Power Breakfast Show with Stolze and Izzy. Bit of a wet one for you Tuesday. We're about to get on out of here.
1: Yeah, take extra care and extra caution whilst out on the roads and getting to wherever you need to be today. And your 20-song music marathon is coming up next.
0: That's right. Look, we go back when here from the lady. We don't go back. She's currently number one all over the place with Choosing Texas. She's got a new one. She's chosen Texas. It's been number one for 19 weeks, and now she's pouncing. She's pouncing whilst the iron is hot.
1: Fair enough.
0: She's got a new one coming. Some would say that's very good management. Well done, Ella Langley. Well done. Plus, we'll go back with Aha. Fallout Boy, George Ezra. They're all there.
1: They're all there. Well, we will see you nice and bright and early from tomorrow. Have a great day.
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0: Hello, I'm Rob McLennan. Police are asking for witnesses with dash cam footage to get in touch after a deadly collision between a car and a truck at Exeter. The tilt truck, which was loaded with a bobcat, ran over an embankment after the collision. A woman in the car died at the scene. The truck driver thought to have suffered internal injuries. Anyone with information or footage is asked to get in touch with Crime Stoppers on 1800 333 0800. Whinger Carabi Council is backing plans to transform the historic Berrimah prison into a luxury boutique hotel and tourism complex, but it's demanding strict protections for the state heritage listed site. The jail is at the centre of a state significant development application to create a 55-room hotel. Concerns about the environment have also been raised. The council looking for measurable outcomes for sustainability, biodiversity and landscaping. A South Coast-based seabird researcher doesn't think widespread vaccination of little penguins against the H5 bird flu will have much of an impact. Authorities are racing to vaccinate penguins on Phillip Island as well as other places across the country following one confirmed death in the colony. Nicholas Carlisle is with the Australasia Seabird Group. He says they're expecting H5 deaths among nesting seabirds and seal colonies on South Coast Islands. A program for homeless women that's had some success in the Blue Mountains is now up and running in the Southern Highlands. The Older Women's Network Southern Highlands and the Homes for Older Women program are working together on an initiative that finds affordable, self-contained living spaces and then matches them up with women in need. The group's telling the Southern Highland News they hope to find homes for more than 30 women aged over 55 in their first year of operation. Rural Aid is calling on Australians to support farming families who are doing it tough with drought, floods and financial pressures. The charity says a donation can help provide hay, financial assistance and mental health support when farmers need it the most. It comes as the state government continues to roll out drought assistance for producers right across the Southern Highlands and beyond. And New South Wales manufacturers, including those in our part of the world, can now apply for support to adopt new technology and boost their productivity. The state government's opened applications for a $6 million innovative manufacturing adoption fund. Grants of up to $50,000 are available to help businesses assess new technologies and processes.
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15: Good morning, I'm Brooke Seychelle. The federal opposition says housing supply will be the main factor in shaping their immigration target moving forward. Leader Angus Taylor telling Seven the number will be lower than what the current figure is, but they still need to crunch some data.
16: Yeah, well, it'll be set based on the housing supply. It'll be capped based on how many houses we have. Now, we expect that'll be well below 200,000, but we'll see what housing looks like over the next little while.
15: Meantime, Labor is reportedly considering a new bird flu package to tackle threats to key species and improve survival and recovery. The Environment and Agriculture Ministers are reportedly working on the funding following the first marine mammal deaths from the virus. The Victorian Premier is set to unveil a major overhaul of Melbourne's suburban rail loop today. Ben Carroll is expected to cut up to $2 billion from the project's price tag while keeping it on schedule. And Sydney Trains hopes to have their services running by the afternoon after the T1 and T9 lines were suspended due to a wiring failure.
7: Quality duplexes from $629,000. 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
15: GWS could be facing a mass exodus, with Toby Green expected to meet with Geelong this week. Meanwhile, Jesse Hogan and Jake Stringer have also been linked to the Magpies. In NRL news, AJ Brimson doesn't look to be heading west anytime soon. Perth Bears coach Mal Meninga has revealed the club probably couldn't afford him. Brimson's reportedly been in talks with the PNG Chiefs after being given permission by the Titans to explore his options. That's the latest in news and sport.
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0: Showers expected across our Tuesday with a top of 20 degrees expected in the Shoalhaven. Showers expected in the Highlands as well with a top of 15.
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